Hello, hello. You're listening to 90.5 FM KSHS San Jose. I'm your host, Somerset, and the show is Ontological Pursuit. It's on every Friday from 2 p.m. to 6 p.m., and I play a wide variety of electronic music. I also interview some underground electronic artists, and we actually have a CFCF interview coming out sometime soon on the at KSHS Electronic Instagram. So check that out whenever it drops. We also have a Portola giveaway going on, which ends on Tuesday, the 30th, I believe. So if you want to win a pair of tickets to Portola, enter that on at KSJS Electronic. The details are in the post. Yeah, that's all there is to it. What we just heard was some more Sonic System, and next up is Toujours Youth. Or actually, next up is Run by the Twins, and then we'll do Toujours Youth featuring... I forgot who this is by. Let me check. Featuring Zin Seha. By June 1. Yeah, okay. I remember this. Yes. I haven't looked at my USB. This is like an older song from my USB. But yeah, stay tuned for more. Only here on 90.5 FM, KSHS San Jose. Bye-bye.

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3: That's the coolest story I've ever heard in my entire life. 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
6: All right, I'm out of here. I hear that asteroids machine calling my name from the game room, so peace.
7: Did you know that in 2023 alone, California had over 1,200 pedestrian and cyclist traffic fatalities? When you're driving, always make sure to be on the lookout for pedestrians, cyclists, or wildlife that could cross your path. It could happen anytime. Also, reduce speed and avoid any potential distractions while driving too. You don't want to injure anyone, including yourself, while on the road. Everyone should contribute to making our community a safer place for all transportation users. How do you stay safe on the road? Brought to you by the concerned staff at 90.5 KSJS. What you just heard was Tejor's Youth by Apache, and it was the June 1 remix featuring Zin Seha. Next up is 17 by Ontological Pursuit, which is me and Gus Rooms, Ontological Pursuit. Yeah, but also the name of this show. So listen to that and then check us out after, maybe.

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2: 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Before that, Morning Pill Intermission by June Mosh. Next up is Bad Song by CFCF and Cecile Believe. And then We Op by Nation. 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Bye-bye.

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1: 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That's right. Shout out to The Bohemian. He was at the show yesterday, tabling with some Stop, Drop, and Roll shirts. If you wanted to get one, you could probably find them at the next Stop, Drop, and Roll show. But yeah, shout out to the Stop, Drop, and Roll show with The Bohemian. Next up is Sad But So Funny by Ira and Mechatog. What you just heard before this was We Op by Nation. Before that, Bad Song by CFCF and Cecile Believe. Stay tuned for Ira and Mechatog next. Bye-bye.

0: is the next item up for bids, please?
1: Well, it's over here, Bob, on the turntable. It's a charming...
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0: Hello, audience. I am DJ Firewatch, and you are currently tuned into the Lookout Tower here on 90.5 FM KSJS. What you were just hearing there was a little sneak peek into what's going to come up next. I just didn't have enough time to play it. But yeah. before that was Big Thumb by Lower Town, a song from our dear friend DJ Macabre, who came generously down here to play some stuff. Do you want to say hi to the audience? Let me just try to find the oh god. Oh yeah. I think that's G mic 1, right? Or which one? Wait, which one are you using?
1: I'm on mic 2, but I can do mic
0: 3. Okay. Yeah. Okay. Do like combined.
1: Combined.
0: Like,
1: what's up, guys? It's DJ Macabre. I'm here. You just listened to Lower Town with their song Big Thumb. I recently just got this CD. I'm like, why not? I have to play this. Sadly, didn't get to see them. They played in SF a few weeks ago, actually. Sadly, didn't get to see them, but I love them with my heart. Oh, yeah. So I'm here. Surprise. This is going to be a very chaotic show.
0: Yes, very chaotic.
1: Mixing both of our music tastes into one show.
0: Yeah.
1: So have fun.
0: I hope you guys enjoy. It's going to be definitely a chaotic show, but it'll be fun because, you know, different mix of genres, you know? It's only going to happen once, and it's here on 90.5 FM KSJS. Anyways, up next is... Wait, what?
1: I said Ground Zero Radio.
0: Oh, yeah, right. Ground Zero Radio. Ground Zero Radio. All right. That was both me and DJ Macabre speaking, and up next is Corrupted Sky by Slift off one of my new CDs and off their newest album, Fantasia. So yeah, this came out pretty recently, and hopefully you guys enjoy.

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5: That's the coolest story I've ever heard in my entire life. 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Do you have time?
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7: 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All right, guys? It's your DJ here again. I'm doing a terrible job right now because it is, I don't know, it's kind of hectic right now. I have like two people in the studio right now, so it's like, do you guys want to speak actually here? Do you guys want to confess to something?
8: Is this mic one right now?
7: Yep. Right, mic one is on.
8: Confess.
7: To your guiltiness of distracting every.
8: If anything, I did have like a Vietnamese coffee beforehand, so I'm very jittery right now. So that's my confession, I guess. Yeah.
7: I'm just like jittery, and I haven't even had.
8: Period.
7: Yeah, I'm just jittery in general. I haven't had coffee or anything, but.
8: This is very chaotic. Yeah. We're enjoying ourselves right now, and I hope you guys are enjoying what's going on.
7: Yes.
8: It's unfolding.
7: Yes, I accidentally like started playing a different song while I was trying to queue up the Slift song, so I apologize for that, but. Yeah, we just played something from Rotation, and it was Between Their Crying Eyes by X Misery is a Butterfly X, and coming up next is going to be one of
8: my songs.
7: Macabre songs.
8: Yes,
7: yeah.
8: This is going to be Stella playing, and I did see them in LA a few days ago at Your Renaissance Fest, which was pretty sick, I do say so myself. The song is called A Streetcar Named Desire.
7: And that's what's coming up next here on 90.5 FM KSJS. Later on, it'll be FBI by GT. And yeah, I'll talk to you guys in a little bit.

0: Yes.
1: Hello, hello, everybody. You're listening to The Lookout Tower. I am DJ Firewatch, and I play every Friday from 6 to 10 p.m. And today is a very cool day because I got DJ Macabre on to kind of co-host the show. So she's playing a lot of her options as well. It's a mixed bag of stuff. We're combining our things together. So yeah, you here, I'll turn on the...
2: Now you can hear me. Yeah. I have my privileges to speak now.
1: Yeah. She got radio certified. Wait, what?
2: I don't know what he said anyway.
1: All right.
2: You listened to beforehand was The Pine with their song No Tomorrow, I believe. I can't see the songs from very far away. But yeah, they're from 2003. Really old, really old. Really great. I recently got that CD a few days ago when I was once again in LA. Not to brag or anything, but yeah. I went to, in Little Tokyo, there's a little record store, and I seen that, and I had to get it. So I'm playing it for now, for you guys. Hope you liked it. I sure did.
1: When did it come out? Because I'm curious. Do you know?
2: 2003.
1: Okay. Yeah. Oh, yeah, okay, my bad. No, yeah. No, I was just like, here it is. It's in a cool little cardboard kind of case out, so that's really cool. Yeah, how much did you get it for? Actually, we can't talk about a certain thing. So yeah, unfortunate, but yeah. Never mind. Moving on to the next thing. Okay. Yeah, let's go on to one of my options, which is from my CD collection. It's Number, and it's their song, again, from their release called Goodbye in, I believe, 2018. Yeah, it says right there on our Spinatron, which you can check out on ksjs.org if you feel free to. You know, we'll have all of our stuff on there, the songs that we play. So yeah, that's what's coming up next here on 90.5 FM KSJS. It's DJ Firewatch and
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1: 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Goodbye. We'll talk later more.

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3: What's up, guys?
2: What is up?
3: How's it going?
2: Yes, sir.
3: Should we talk about what we played?
2: Yes, let's talk about that a little bit.
3: What did you play?
2: We just played something off rotation. It's from our heavy, and that was Live Like the Crowd, a song by Alien Nose Job off their release called How a Mosquito Operates, released in 2026. I really want to mosh to that song. I don't think they've been touring here because they're like an Australian band, but hopefully they come out. That'd be really sick. I think I can say that right. I think yeah, because DJ. All right, whatever. We're just moving on. I'm just being stupid. All right, let's go. Other song, Bird in the Snare by Israel. Oh yeah, go ahead.
3: Yeah,
2: you want to talk about that one a little bit?
3: Yes. So before the heavy song was Bird in the Snare by Israel Arcade, which is actually a little bit about them. I did see them in Santa Cruz at the Catalyst. They were playing with Bangkok Reef. They're one of the openers. And they were pretty awesome, in my opinion. Like, they had, like, a guy on the saxophone, which was awesome, and they had, like, such a good stage, like presence, I would say. And, yeah, I fell in love with this band, and they're like, what's up, guys? This is our last show ever. We're gonna break up. So, my first and last time seeing them. So, I had to snag a CD, which now you guys get to hear. And it was a really good song. Everyone was, like, dancing. It was, like, really a good experience. So, I'm kind of sad that they're broken up, because it would be cool to see them again. That's a little bit about that.
2: Did they have any shirts at the show?
3: Yeah, I actually got a shirt. I asked for a certain shirt, but the guy gave me the wrong one.
2: Oh.
3: So, yeah.
2: Like the wrong size or wrong?
3: Like
2: just
3: wrong
2: like
3: shirt. Oh. Because like the one I wanted had like a back design. It was really cool. Mm-hmm. But this one just has Israel Arcade on the front.
2: Oh, yeah. That's...
3: So I might decorate the back so it looks cooler. But it was awesome. They were really nice. Sweet people. Awesome stuff.
2: Yeah, that sounds really cool. I really liked it. I'm like a really like... California music scene kind of guy, so a lot of like the surfy stuff is like up my alley. It's in my blood. Yeah, exactly. You know, we're next to the bay, so it like counts. But yeah, anyways, before that was a song from my one of my CDs. It was again by Number, and that's off their album Goodbye, and released 2018. Up next, I think is another one of my picks, and then do you have one of your songs queued up already?
3: I don't know.
2: Okay. So yeah, we'll just play one of mine, and then we'll go ahead and queue up one of DJ Macabre's songs. So yeah, that's what's coming up next. I didn't even mention what the song was, but it's called Florida by Power Plant. That was released this year, I believe, which is really cool. They're coming up to North America. Unfortunately, they're doing an East Coast tour, so really unfortunate because we're all in the West Coast here, so... Yeah, bummer, but yeah, this is their song Florida here on 90.5 FM KSJS.

At times I almost dream. I too have spent the life of a sage.

0: It is I, DJ Firewatch, and you're tuned into the Lookout Tower here on 90.5 FM KSJS Ground Zero Radio. If y'all are just tuning in and hearing us play, or actually I'd spoiled it, but basically I have my dear friend here, DJ Macabre, in the studio playing some of her options with me here. I'm playing my options too. We're mixing it up a little bit. So yeah, it's a special crossover episode.
1: Very special, very chaotic and hectic.
0: Yeah. Yes.
1: That's all I gotta say.
0: Okay, we're gonna move on and we're gonna talk about a little bit about what we just played here.
1: Yes. So, okay, so bear with me. I'm gonna go over because I can't read this.
0: Oh yeah, go ahead.
1: Hope you guys can hear me. I just played All My Wishes Were Thrown Down a Well and Should Die with their song They Trapped Our Phones and Follow Our Shadows. I'm running back.
0: Running back.
1: That was the song name. Hopefully you heard me. They're a very, very old band, I would say. I'm not exactly sure the exact date when they started, but only one of the first girl bands I actually ever listened to. And yeah, I don't have a CD from them, but I have a friend who burned a CD, and this song happened to be on it. So why not play it? It was cool.
0: Yes.
1: And then I also played Ginger Bee with Its Wings Have Become So Frayed and Worn, It Can No Longer Fly. You know me, I'm a big Ginger Bee fan. Ginger Bee means the world to me. I flew all the way to Chicago to see their last show. They are everything to me. So yeah, I played some Ginger Bee. It always makes me like a little very happy. Very happy. That's what I played.
0: And that was off, or I'll probably mention the...
1: Maybe I'll mention it. I usually don't. I always forget. So go for it.
0: That was off the release called Our Skies Smile. EP. So if you guys want to listen to that, that's where it's from. Released in 2023. And then I played Jimmy Says, a band from San Francisco, with their song One Star off their EP called Jimmy Says. And that was 2025 when it came out. I went to go see Jimmy Says last year, kind of just like randomly. I didn't plan to go see them or any of the bands that were kind of like playing. It was just like a spontaneous thing. But yeah, that was like one of the first shows I went to go see here in San Jose, just because I kind of like just found out about the venue, which quickly, as soon as I found out about it, just closed.
1: Oh.
0: Which, very unfortunate, but yeah, it is what it is. Yes.
1: Yeah.
0: And then before that was a song from Rotation called Automatic, or sorry, my bad, that's the band name, but the song name is Twist and Die by the Automatic Lovers from their Automatic Lovers release. And that was from 2026. Coming up next is one of my options, and it's from my CD by Flying Saucer Attack. This is going to be a little bit of a chiller song, kind of very like shoegazy-ish, sort of like, yeah, like shoegazy psychedelia. So yeah, this is coming up next. It's their song, Crystal Shade. So yeah, that's what's coming up next on 90.5 at... Oh my god, I keep getting like, I'm talking too much, I'm talking too fast, and it's like messing up my vocal cords. But yeah, anyways, that's, yeah, you're tuned in to 94.5 FM KSJS. 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

0: 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Hi, it's me, DJ Macabre. Little voice change, right?
1: We switched it up.
0: Oh, your mic's not on.
1: Oh, yeah.
0: Now it's on.
1: Now it is on.
0: We switch places. Yeah. We switch bodies.
1: I am now on this other side. You cannot see, but I am behind the table where you were sitting at currently.
0: We switch places.
1: Yeah, we switch bodies. So, yeah, I'm currently in DJ Macabre's body speaking on mic one.
0: And I'm currently in TJ Firewatch's body on the DJ mic. I don't like this bit.
1: All right.
0: Well, anyways, moving on.
1: Let's talk about what we just played.
0: So before that, you just listened to before, was Fire Saucer Attack with their song Crystal Shade. And was that one of your songs, Firewatch?
1: That was one of my songs.
0: Do you want to talk about it?
1: That was off their release called Distance. I can't see from here.
0: It's Distance.
1: Says, but I think that was like 1990-something.
0: 1994.
1: 1994.
0: Yeah.
1: I wasn't born just yet.
0: So I wasn't either.
1: I was like barely a concept on this earth. So, yeah. but yeah, that was off that album. It's called. I'm trying to find my point here, but that album originally wasn't supposed to be like a thing. It just kind of like came to be because, it was just like a whole bunch of demos, I think, or like a bunch of unused songs that just somehow got like combined and turned into that album. But yeah, really cool. I listen to it every time I'm like disassociating from the world, so very good.
0: Awesome.
1: Before that, what was it?
0: It was that long song I talked about like, yes. It's really old, my first screamo song I ever got into, a screamo band. Yeah. And then before that, I don't know if we actually talked about this, is Jimmy Says with their song One Star. Then we got Automatic Lovers. We did talk about this.
1: Yeah.
0: If you guys are ever curious what we're playing, you can check that online on the Spinnertron at KSJS.org. All right. And do we have anything else to like blab about?
1: I don't believe so.
0: All right.
1: But yeah, no, coming up next is one of Macabre's
0: yes.
1: options.
0: So, you're going to be listening to I Promise the World with their song On a Broken Edge. With the release Free of the Fall, they will actually be playing on the 17th of July in San Francisco. So if you guys have nothing else to do and you guys are interested and you like this song, why not? I'll be there. I lost my train of thought. I will be there. So if you guys are interested, I think it's on a Friday. If you have nothing else to do on a Friday night and you like this song, why not check it out? I'll be there. It'll be awesome. It'll be cool. Fun stuff. All right. Let's get this going. Oh, yeah, you're tuned in to the Lookout Tower.
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4: Bang. Right? So we just played some Elliott Smith. Needle in the Hay by Elliott Smith, and that was from the self-titled album Elliott Smith, released in 1995. And yeah, that was what we just played. And then before that was Estranged Individuals from our features this month, their song 3-4. Really waiting for these guys to play, because I know them personally, not to flex or anything, but yeah. But yeah, no, I haven't seen them yet, so hopefully they kind of do something, because, yeah, that'd be cool. And then before that was Pilot by Memory of Pilot off their EP called, this was a collab album, it was Memory of Pilot and Sea Murmur, that was released last year. I got this one just randomly off Bandcamp. I was like, I don't know, listening, going through stuff, and I don't know, this came up and I was like, oh wow, this sounds really good. And I got it, and then yeah, that's what we played. Do you want to speak more on the Elliott Smith song? I don't know if you want to do that while I queue up the next song. All right, yeah, let's have Macabre on air. Let's see what she has to say about stuff.
5: I played Elliott Smith. I'm sorry if that made you guys sad. Hopefully we'll be playing more happy stuff. I do have more sad stuff queued up. I'm so sorry, but I can't help it. There's some good songs out there. And of course, sometimes you gotta, you know, in life, you gotta mix the bad with the good. Not that the songs are bad, but like sometimes the emotions are bad emotions. But there's nothing wrong with that, you know? What's that saying that you need rain first, there must be sun first? It's just something like that. I don't know the saying. Yeah, that was Elliott Smith. I've seen so many people take pictures of the mural. I don't know where, I think it's in LA located. I'm not sure, don't quote me on that. But I'm kind of jealous, because I want to take a picture next to the Elliott Smith mural. That would be awesome.
6: Is there a mural for it?
5: It's like one of his albums has like a cover, and it's like a really like very beautiful painting of like, oh, the swirls. It's like black and red, and everyone like takes pictures behind it, and everyone like signs their name too. It's really cool. Yeah, that would be a dream.
4: Where's that located, actually?
5: I want to say LA. I'm not exactly sure that's exactly where it's located, but yeah, I played Elliott Smith. And there will be no more Elliott Smith, so don't worry. We won't get sad.
4: Yeah, don't worry, guys. It's only going up from here.
5: Yeah,
4: you know.
5: We're gonna try to amp up the vibes. I did have one set still in my pocket, but you know, it's okay.
4: Yeah.
5: The song's beautiful.
4: I was trying to queue up something from my USB, because I feel like, I don't know, I feel like I just kind of want to play more stuff from my USB, but anyways, it's not working right now. So let's go forward. You know, the show must go on.
5: Good.
4: We gotta. So yeah, coming up next, something, I mean, at least it's something I like. So yeah, it's Dead Meadow with their song Between Me and the Ground, second song off their live kind of movie collection. They released like a album with like a live movie kind of thing. And so yeah, it was really cool. I picked it up off Bandcamp as well. So yeah, a lot of stuff from there, but yeah. That's what's coming up next here on 90.5 FM KSJS. Me and Macabre will be speaking up later at the 50-minute mark. So yeah, catch us then. In the meantime, Hold on. Quick aside. Between Me and the Ground by Dead Meadow.

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8: 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And it was the song, I don't know how you pronounce it better. So
9: Vior Dyer.
8: Yeah, Vior Dyer. And yeah, me and Macabre went to go see them, I forget when.
9: A while ago.
8: Yeah, it was honestly, like in March, I think, right?
9: I think it was like, what are the M months.
8: M months, yeah.
9: Yeah.
8: And
9: they played in San Francisco?
8: San Francisco.
9: Yeah.
8: I don't think it was Bottom of the Hill, was it?
9: It was a totally different
8: venue. The Regency Ballroom, I think it was called, no?
9: Or, was it?
8: I don't remember anymore. It was a venue in San Francisco. Really cool, though. Yeah. They played twice. I was planning on going to see them twice, but then I skimped out on the second day. On the first day.
9: Yeah.
8: Yeah, I was like, I'm going second day anyway, so it's like, whatever.
9: Yeah.
8: And yeah, it was really fun, though.
9: That show is unforgettable show. The crowd is awesome, and the band, don't even start on the band, they, in my opinion, are a really good band. All female band, good stuff.
8: Yeah, I remember listening to one of their KXP sessions, or actually no, I think it was like an Audio Tree session back in like, or I think it might have been like last year, I think. And yeah, no, I really liked their song Little Flame. It was like a single. And yeah, really cool, like acoustic, and then it just kind of ramped up. Really cool song. But yeah, no, they were really cool live as well. And I mean, if they pass through,
9: we have to see them again.
8: So yeah. And then before that was Between Me and the Ground live version off the Three Kings album by Dead Meadow, whom I went to go see in April, and they were, let me just tell you, they were transcendentary. Like, I just went on to another realm when I went to go see them. Like, I was just, like, tripping out. I don't know if I could say that. Whatever. But, yeah, I was just, like, yeah, no, it was, like, really, like, in another world. That's all I'll say. But, yeah. And then before that was the Elliott Smith song that we played, The Needle in the Hay. Yeah. But, yeah, and then up next is, I believe, one of your songs. Yeah, let's play one of your songs.
9: Okay,
8: and I'll queue up the other one.
9: I'm playing, what's it called? I will actually fix it. I'll put on the right one, so just give me 1 second. It is Awake But Still in Bed with their song Opener. It's a little bit of a sad one, but trust me, it's really beautiful. I think so. I've seen it live so many times, and I can't help but cry every single time. If you know me, I love Awake But Still in Bed. I have the CD signed. I have her, Shannon, the lead singer, signed a lot of stuff. I fangirl every time I see her. It's awesome and amazing. So let me just cue up the song 1 second.
8: Oh yeah, go ahead.
9: You entertain the crowd as I do that.
8: Oh yeah, let me play some DigiCard stuff here. Wait, hold on. I don't even know if you can hear it, but oh, it is on. So, I feel like you would be able to hear it. I don't know.
9: Okay, we're good.
8: But yeah, we're good now. So yeah, that's what's coming up next. What was the song called again?
9: Opener by Awake But Still in Bed.
8: Yeah, as you heard just now.
9: Maybe, possibly. I don't know if I'm far enough.
8: And yeah, that's, you're listening to 90.5 FM KSJS, so don't go anywhere. We're playing good music. So yeah, stay tuned.
9: In our opinion, we're playing good music.
8: Yes, in our opinion. But it can be your opinion too.
6: It can be anyone's opinion.
8: Anyway, yeah. Later, guys. I will talk later at the 10-minute mark later in the hour. So, yeah. 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

0: Hello again, it is I, DJ Firewatch, and I'm putting on an accent for you all. And you're tuned in to the Lookout Tower here on 90.5 FM KSJS. Currently 8:10, or wait, hold on, that's not right. Yeah, 8:10, yeah. And not, you don't say 8:10. What kind of, wait, I don't think I can say, never mind. You know what, I'll just move on. Okay. what you just heard was wind up working at a gas station, and like the song said in the intro, I hope it doesn't offend you or something like that. I forget exactly what it says, but it'll probably offend you. That's what it, I think, if I recall correctly. And that was by Gus Baldwin, who I went to go see in March. They were pretty cool with the sketch. And yeah, that was a single release. It's not showing up on Spinatron, but it's single. Came out, I believe, in 2023 or something like that. But yeah, anyways, up next, or sorry, before that was let's keep going through the songs here, because we played a couple more. But it was Velveteers with See Your Face, off her Heavy Rotation. That was released in 2025, and the album was A Million Knives. And then before that was She Remembers by Sinarthra, off the album .. released in 2025. And yeah, let's keep the momentum going. Yeah, I don't know if you have anything to say about this next song that's going on. Actually, did we talk about Awake It's But It's Still in Bed? I forget.
1: I kind of talked about beforehand. Mm-hmm. While I played Opener by Awake It's Still in Bed with their release. Do you want to read it? Cause I can't see from here.
0: Oh, what people call low self-esteem is really just seeing yourself the way the other person, or sorry, people see you. Really long album name. But released 2018. And yeah, next up is one of yours, right?
1: You guys will be listening to Seeing Red by Minor Threats. You don't know, it's a really old band. Don't know the exact date, which I'll find out and maybe tell you.
0: Really niche band.
1: Very niche band, you know. Yeah. Which is one of the huge major punk bands ever. So, yeah, that's what you'll be listening to.
0: 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Stay tuned.

0: Yo, what up? 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
2: 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No, I did not write this ad, but I'm just adding my name on there because I'm bringing it to you guys, and I'm also Firewatch, so I have to kind of talk about this stuff. Speaking about that, did you guys know that there was a fire that went on 2 days ago?
3: No way.
2: Yeah, there was like a. Let's talk about it, guys. Like, are you guys okay? Like, or I mean, me too included, because I live here. But yeah, no, I'm doing okay. I think it was in Alum Rock, like that part of San Jose, and I didn't see anything. I didn't see any smoke, but yeah, supposedly it happened somewhere there. So yeah, pretty scary stuff. I don't think I've heard an alert for something like that happening in a while. So yeah, pretty terrifying.
3: It's a pretty big one too, honestly, like a decent size. I mean, I personally was not in the little San Jose location when that happened, but I heard from friends it was a pretty big fire. They did take it out. I don't know if they ever posted the reason, like why exactly this fire happened.
2: Yeah. From what I've heard, it happened because it's kind of like dry season right now.
3: That's what I was expecting, like the grass is very dry up there.
2: So yeah, something must have sparked up there. I don't know. Dry grass, you know. Yeah. Anything can do that. So yeah. Hopefully you guys are safe. Thank you, fire department, for putting it out. And I was talking about the earthquake that was going on in your part of town.
3: Yeah, we were chatting about an earthquake that I apparently crashed in my area. If you don't know, I live in the Central Valley. I was asleep, so I didn't really feel anything. But I did get the notification that there was an earthquake. I was not asleep, so I can't really talk much about my experience. Mm.
2: Did you, like, at all feel it? No? Just like,
3: I was out cold. Oh, wow, okay. I was like, curled up in bed, yeah.
2: That was kind of me. I forget when the last earthquake was that I felt, but, yeah, no, I feel like we had one earlier this year, somewhere here in San Jose. It was really small, but the one that I heard from your, was kind of, like,
3: big?
2: Yeah, it was kind of big, yeah, or at least, like, maybe, like, further up, like, I think it was in... I forget where, like Santa.

0: Another one happened down there, and people are speculating, they're putting their theories together. They're like,
1: Oh,
0: yeah, a
1: conspiracy.
0: little conspiracy going on that maybe a bigger one can, thrash around sometime soon. So hopefully
1: Hopefully
0: that doesn't
1: not.
0: happen.
1: Yeah.
0: Yeah, because that would be terrifying.
1: That's actually scary.
0: That is really, yeah, no, I'm, yeah, no, I'm like, I've been prepping my life, my entire life has been for prepped
1: This
0: for,
1: moment.
0: yeah, no, because like we've had like, I don't know if, how serious your schools have taken like,
1: I mean, like, we practice, but, like, I think we practice more, like, school shooting more than, like, actual earthquakes. Which is
0: gotcha.
1: honestly really sad to say, because I guess that happens more than earthquakes do.
0: Yeah, I mean, I know for sure my like throughout my school experience, they've always treated earthquakes pretty seriously. So, yeah, I don't know. Hopefully, it doesn't happen. But
1: Yeah,
0: yeah,
1: knock on wood, guys. I don't think we have wood around us, so do it for everybody.
0: yes.
1: Yeah.
0: Stay safe out there. Anyways, onto the music that we were just playing,
1: Yeah.
0: which
1: Always
0: we
1: have more
0: forgot
1: things,
0: about.
1: you know? What we're
0: Yeah,
1: actually here for.
0: yeah.
1: Entertain you guys with some awesome
0: Yeah, you guys
1: tunes.
0: want to hear about what we think about what's going on
1: The
0: in the world.
1: conspiracies.
0: Yeah, the conspiracies and everything. But yeah, no, the music, it was
1: Progressive.
0: Strummer by, or sorry, my bad. Yeah, no, I was saying it right. Strummer by Bondo. This was a heavy rotation, sorry, medium rotation that I put together. I don't know why I said that.
1: Okay.
0: Yes. And that was off their single, Strummer, released in 2026. And then before that was Gold by Meat Bodies.
1: Which was
0: Yes.
1: honestly my first impression of any bodies, and I liked it. Yeah, it was really cool.
0: Yeah, no, I was putting it with the hopes of kind of like hooking you on because I know we're going to be seeing them in
1: We're going to be
0: July.
1: seeing Meat Bodies.
0: Yeah, and that'll be sick. And
1: Hopefully.
0: yeah, that
1: Hopefully
0: entire week
1: so.
0: is going to be really cool because Spider-Man's also coming out. So, really loaded weekend or weekday or
1: Week.
0: weekend, week,
1: Week. A
0: whatever.
1: good week.
0: Yeah,
1: We'll
0: good
1: just leave it
0: week.
1: at
0: Yeah,
1: week,
0: we'll
1: yeah.
0: leave it at week. So yeah, loaded for at least me anyway. I don't know if you're gonna go see it, but
1: We were talking
0: because
1: about the new Spider-Man movie that's coming up with, and I'm scared to watch it because it just looks so sad to me.
0: but sadness is greatness. You know, they gotta put Spider-Man through the most depressing stuff, you know?
1: He's like your friendly neighborhood Spider-Man.
0: Yeah. But anyways,
1: Anywho.
0: yeah, getting sidetracked here.
1: Very much.
0: Before that was a little niche song off a niche band
1: Yeah,
0: called,
1: that you probably never heard of at
0: yeah,
1: all.
0: Seeing Red by Minor Threat off their release called First Two 7 Inches, and that was in released in 1984.
1: Okay, that's a date for you guys if you tuned in a while back. But I couldn't
0: Yes.
1: think about the date.
0: Yes.
1: Yeah.
0: And then before that, I don't know if I mentioned it already, but it was Wind Up Working in a Gas Station by Gus Baldwin. And then coming up next is another one of yours, I believe,
1: Oh,
0: DJ
1: exactly.
0: Macabre.
1: I'm gonna play some title fight for you. We're gonna play my favorite song, Leaf, which is a little bit of a sad one, but it hits me in the heart, you know, it's a good special place in my heart. That's
0: Yes.
1: what you'll be listening to only on the Lookout Tower.
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0: Test.
1: Your specimen has been processed. We are now ready to begin the test. Do not submerge the device in liquid, even partially. Most importantly, under no circumstances should we... We were going to murder you. Make no further attempt to leave.
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2: 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I am DJ Firewatch, and you're tuned in to the Lookout Tower here on 90.5 FM KSJS. I'm running out of like stamina here, trying to keep up with trying to talk. We just played Suffragette City by Ty Segall and Michael Cronin. This was a cover by David Bowie, so yeah, pretty cool. And then before that was another. I really like this song that you actually put on. I really liked it. It's by Holder, and that was called, the song was called Fist Cut is the Deepest One. First Cut, my bad. First Cut is the Deepest One Way Dance, and that was off their EP, and came out, self-titled, and came out 2024.
3: So, fairly recent.
2: Yeah.
3: My goal was to see them live one day.
2: Yeah.
3: They usually play the other side.
2: Yeah, Eastern.
3: There you go. That's the
2: East
3: one I'm looking for. Eastern side.
2: The bad side. No, I'm just kidding. Yeah.
3: Oh.
2: Whoa. I'm getting controversial here, and I'm just kidding.
3: They usually play in California, but the dude's always south.
2: Yeah.
3: Up in Panoma, or
2: LA.
3: Yeah, nowhere near us at all.
2: Yeah, you gotta take me to, if they ever come. I think it'd be cool.
3: They're really cool. I think so, at least. So.
2: Yeah, I liked it.
3: Please.
2: Anyways. Yes, and then before that was a song off my USB. It was In and Out of Grace demo, and this one is by Mudhoney off their Super Fuzz Big Muff album, and that came out in 1988. I recently got the CD, so I'm pretty excited about that. And then before that was good old Title Fight with their song Leaf off the album Floral Green, and that was released in 2012. And yeah, coming up next is another one of your songs.
3: Yes. It's Aren't We Amphibians with their song Carry On. I don't even know what genre they are. I think they're kind of Midwest emo kind of. And yeah, I did see them 3 years ago, long time ago. I'm getting out just a little bit. Anyways, that was a really good show. Once again, another band that pulled out a saxophone. I think it was a trumpet. I know my instruments.
2: Mm-hmm.
3: That was awesome. They're cool to see live. I hope to see it again soon.
2: Is this is this a chiller track, or is this like
3: I
2: a?
3: It's more I wouldn't say chill, but it's more like woo.
2: Yeah.
3: Woo.
2: More like whimsy, or
3: yeah, like whimsy, kind of dance.
2: Okay.
3: Yes. Yeah.
2: Like pop rock kind of, or
3: no,
2: how would you describe it?
3: Emo kind of.
2: Oh, emo.
3: It's
2: okay.
3: Emo, but the fun, whimsy emo. Whimsy, yeah.
2: Okay,
3: there you go.
2: Gotcha. All right. Well, I'm excited to hear it.
3: Talking.
2: Yeah, let's go on. But yeah, no, it's excited to hear it. Let's continue on forward. This is the Lookout Tower, and sorry, my bad. I cut you off there.
3: I cut you off.
2: Yeah. No. This is the Lookout Tower. I'm DJ Firewatch.
3: I'm DJ McCaw.
2: And yeah, keep on listening.

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1: 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We're playing a lot of mixed stuff. Actually, we're on our last hour here, but I mean, it's fine. It's cool. We're going to make the most of the last hour. We're playing a lot of options here, mostly, even though... Not really part of our guidelines here. We were supposed to play also from a little thing called Rotation, but you know, it can wait. You know, I'm gonna be playing it next week here, so you know, it's fine. Last week
2: until we change Rotation. I'm not on.
1: Oh yeah.
2: No, I'm not on.
1: Oh yeah, you. Oh my bad. Hold on. There we go. I believe so. It really depends on when I get this done, because,
2: actually, ignore everything I just said right now.
1: I think you might be right. I think this week might be the last before I switch it out, because we're pretty much at the end of
2: June,
1: so...
2: Crazy. I feel like this month flew by.
1: Yeah, it really did. It really flew by really quickly, which I'm kind of scared of, because there's, like...
2: I'm gonna start classes again soon.
1: Yeah.
2: It's very scary.
1: Yeah, not excited for that, but... I don't know. I also had like things planned that I wanted to do. I wanted to write scripts and stuff, and also just like have time to play video games and stuff. But
2: you know,
1: yeah, just the usual things. You know, the important things. But time is really limiting as it is. But yeah, anyways, we just played Plastic by Oog Bogo. Really been into these guys recently, the artist behind this is, hold on, I'm trying to remember the name. I think it was I got it. No, I'm just kidding. Hold on, hype me up. No, I'm just kidding. I think it's damn it, I think I forgot the name. But he was a bassist in Meat Bodies, so that's kind of how I found out about this band. Yeah. It's a full circle moment, I guess. I don't know. But yeah, no, he was a bassist during the time that the Alice album came out, and it's really cool, kind of very like Sabbath inspired album. So pretty cool. This one, this album though by Oog Bogo is like very, I want to say like pretty egg punk kind of, or like, yeah, I would say like egg punk slash pop. But you know, I've been really digging it, so it's pretty cool. And that was released off the album called Plastic. So pretty much it was a self-titled song that played, and that it came out in 2022, so kind of a little while ago. But yeah, anyways, before that was one of your songs, Macabre. Acronyms?
2: There you go, yeah. That's the word, acronyms. Yeah, anyways, as I was saying, if you were tuned in before, it's like more like a like fun stuff. They're really cool. I really hope they come again. Actually, they did. I just couldn't go. It was a really last minute show. So, sadly, I didn't get to see them again, but I did see them once. So, you know, I gotta be grateful. Can't always get them all.
1: Yeah, right. When was that? That they were like, that you wanted to go see them, but didn't?
2: I think it was up, actually, I'm not sure. Don't quote me on that. But yeah.
1: Was it this year or last?
2: It was this year, actually. Oh, yeah. Like during the summer, I was actually. What was I doing? I had something important to do.
1: Watching TV. No, just kidding. Doom scrolling on your phone.
2: Doom scrolling on my phone. No. I was doing something. It was something. What was it? Oh my gosh. It's not important, actually, at all. So I'll deal with that later. Next up, we'll be listening to Burial Etiquette with their song, Exhaustion That Led to Collapse. Yeah.
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0: 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It is I, DJ Firewatch, and you're tuned into 90.5 FM KSJS. This is the Lookout Tower that you're listening to, and we just played Automatic by Sea Lion. I think the release, because it doesn't show up on Spinatron, so I can't see it very well, but I believe it is something Fizz. Hold on, let me search it up real quickly on Bandcamp, because this is a new one that I'm getting into. Heavy Fizz, that's what it's called, all caps, and it came out in 2014. I don't know if this band's going anymore, but I found out about it because Gus Baldwin used to be one of the drummers, so yeah. Anyways, before that was From Me to You Always, and that was by Kiowa. I think this was one of yours, no?
1: Yeah, it was one.
0: Yeah, you want to talk about it?
1: Mistaken, I think they're actually from here. Let me actually do my research real quick. I'm pretty sure they're a San Jose band. Let me just keep blabbering on. Oh, it doesn't tell me. All right, so let's put that up to interpretation. Maybe they are, maybe they aren't.
0: Yeah. I mean, I don't know what you're trying to research specifically, but the album name is on here.
1: Oh.
0: Or the EP. Sorry, my bad.
1: What is the EP?
0: It's The Snowball Effect.
1: Awesome. Yes. I don't have the personal CD. I actually found the CD in the certain CD. Where did I find it? Also in LA. I have the CD with just like a tons of like different like emo bands all in one. So yeah, I have two of their songs on this cool CD. The CD I found. So I'm stuttering over here. I can't do two things at once.
0: Anyways. I thought that was trailing off to something like a joke that probably is not appropriate to say on air.
1: Oh.
0: But let's just say it starts with CD, and then you can probably figure out the rest if you're online, critically online.
1: Okay.
0: Anyways, before that was a song from one of my USBs called Daisy Street, and that was by Sweater off their Endearment EP, another band that I'm also kind of getting into just recently. That came out in 2022. I found them out through Bandcamp, I believe, and they had like a recent EP also. They kind of remastered a lot of their songs from this EP and added some new ones. So yeah, pretty cool. And yeah, let's keep the vibe going. We got something from my end or your end. I'm not sure.
1: Wait, my end?
0: Yeah.
1: Oh, it's just my end exactly. Oh yeah, we're playing. Let me see. Sorry, I was like getting sidetracked. I need to know where this band's from. Anyways, that's besides the point. I'll figure out later. Next will be February with their song I'd Rather Burn Than Fall. Also on that same CD Kiowa was on. I actually think it's really cool. It's like a... I'm talking a lot. I'm sorry. I'll make this quick.
0: No, I mean, I'm not trying to rush you.
1: No, I just feel like...
0: I'm just having you just ready, on the ready.
1: Yeah, so I'm just like really... I'm really excited for the CD I bought because it's like a two-in-one. It comes with two CDs and it's like one. But I think that's the cool part about it. So I got like a lot of mix of different bands. So this is what's gonna be playing now. Once again, February, I'd Rather Burn Than Fall.
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1: Every day we go about our lives driven by routine. 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And that was brought to you by the concerned staff of 90.5 FM KSJS Ground Zero Radio. 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We're coming up on our last hour together. Very sad to say I'm having a blast, but yeah, it is what it is, you know. I'm with me here, for those of you guys just tuning in, we got DJ Macabre on the air. That is Macabre. Yeah. And what did you just put on?
2: Oh, I just put it on, for those who don't know, or wasn't tuned in before. I played some February. I'd rather burn than fall. Yeah. I don't really have much else to say. That band's pretty cool. I've seen them a few times. Yeah. Femme-fronted band. Pretty cool. They're on some good stuff.
1: Is this their most, like, recent release?
2: No,
1: what do you say?
2: One of their most popular albums, I would say, mm-hmm. Not their most known for. I think it's actually their self-titled album. It is, yeah.
1: Gotcha.
2: 2024, is that right?
1: Yeah.
2: Yeah, so pretty recent. They're so recent band. Pretty popular now. They're really popular now.
1: They're popping off.
2: They are. They're doing their thing. They're doing good.
1: Cool. And before that was... I already mentioned this, but anyway, I'll just mention it again because I'm already on the topic. It was Automatic by Sea Lion, and that came out in 2014 off the, I think it was Heavy Fizz, the album name. And coming up next, we got something off my my USB. It is going to get a little kind of 60s, 70s vibe. It's Mr. Elevator with Fuzz Phantom. So yeah, that's what's coming up next here on 90.5 FM KSJS. Let's make the most of it, everybody. Hopefully you guys are all having a good time enjoying these tunes. But yeah,
2: this jam.
1: But yeah, that's what's coming up next here on 90.5 FM KSJS. 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
1: We gonna keep it real, dog. This is how we do it at San Jose State, you know what I mean?
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1: We try to keep it live, you know what I'm saying?
3: Welcome everybody, and good night. It's kind of night, but I was like, hold on a second. I should probably hold on and say that till the end, because that's kind of how I usually close things out. But yeah, no, it is kind of pretty much a night, evening. Yeah, you just listened to one of Macabre's songs. By the way, for those of you just tuning in here in this late night sesh, we got DJ Macabre in the studio. She's playing a couple of her, or a lot of her options.
4: I am, yeah.
3: Do you want to talk about this one?
4: Oh, I'm right here. I can just...
3: Oh, yeah, right, yeah, yeah. I don't know why I clicked that.
4: I played... What did we play? I played, I Promise the World with their song Zero Two. We got Shortstop with their song Race Car One, which I can talk about Shortstop, because they're actually a band close to where I'm from. They're from the Sac area, Sacramento. You guys don't know, 916. They're currently on a quote-unquote hiatus. They're supposed to be on a hiatus, but they've been playing quite a lot of shows recently. They're going to be playing... Let me think. They will be playing somewhere. There is a show, I believe, in Sacramento. The date should be, I believe it's on July 18th. They're going to be in Sacramento opening for Love Letter, which we had on rotation in the past. So, yeah. If you are in the 916 area or just maybe want to take a little field trip, and if you're interested, why not check it out? For more information, you can just probably check Love Letter. I know there's like kind of an issue with the venue right now, so they will be changing the venue. So yeah, that's Shortstop. They're a cool band, really cool people.
3: They're playing before, right? As the opener. Sorry, yeah.
4: Yeah, they're an opener. They're gonna be opening for Love Letter. Yeah, and then right before you just listened to was some Hum, If You Were to Bloom. And if you don't know, I'm a big Hum fan, which they did play in LA, and I sadly did not get to go because it sold out immediately. So yeah, sadly, maybe one day, who knows. And yeah, that's enough for me. I don't know what else to say. You got anything else to say to the crowd?
3: I'll announce the other songs. But yeah, no, I really like that Hum song, really good. Yeah, they started getting jammy during a certain portion, and I really liked that. And but yeah, no, before that was Destruction Unit with their song Control the Light, from the release Deep Trip, released in 2013. And then another one was Easeless band name Easeless and song name Nine Lives off the album The Liberator, released in 2024. And then up next, we got another one of your songs, I believe, right? Or one of mine.
4: Yours.
3: Okay, oh yeah, one of mine. And yeah, it's kind of a dead band because they stopped playing, but yeah, still really cool. It's Coach Whips and one of John Dwyer's kind of like previous projects. So yeah, really cool. Sucks that they stopped playing, but you know, the legacy still lives on. So yeah, it's the song UFO, Please Take Her Home, off the release Get Your Body Next to Mine. So yeah, that's what's coming up next here on 90.5 FM KSJS, and then we'll go ahead and kind of go through these last couple songs here. I don't know what you got planned up next, but I don't know if you want to announce.
4: I guess I can.
3: Yeah.
4: And then after that song by Coach Whips, we're going to be listening to Clarion with their song Lotus. This one, I can only just explain it in one word, which is ethereal. And you will see what I mean. Hopefully you do. Yeah, that's all I got.
3: And yeah, that's what's coming up next. So yeah, stay tuned and don't go anywhere, because we're going to be playing some good, or we would say some good stuff for these last couple of minutes. So yeah, enjoy everybody.
5: UFO, please take her home. One, two, three.

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1: That's what she said. That's what she said.
2: Beep boop boop beep boop boop beep boop boop beep boop boop beep boop boop beep boop boop beep boop boop beep boop boop beep boop boop beep boop boop beep
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2: boop boop beep boop boop beep boop boop beep boop boop beep boop boop beep boop boop beep boop boop beep boop boop beep boop boop beep boop boop beep boop boop
3: beep boop boop beep
1: boop boop beep boop boop beep boop
2: boop beep boop boop beep boop boop beep boop boop beep boop boop.
4: He worked out early.
5: The Red Cross would like to take this time to remind you to not share needles. 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
1: Hey, hey, hey. 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Oh, my bad. DJ McCarver's right behind me. But yeah, no, sorry, that's not part of the PSA. 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So yeah, come check out some of the other stuff that's going on. If you wish to, you know, you don't have to. But yeah, we just played one of your songs, Macabre.
2: I'm over here.
3: We played some Clarion with their song Lotus on their Blue Fairy EP. Oh, it's pretty cute. Yeah, like I said, actually, this is recent. Oh my goodness, I did not notice. This was released this year, 2026. Yeah, as I mentioned before, I don't know if you guys were tuned in, but I kind of just described the song as ethereal. I think it's really ethereal, kind of, you know?
1: Yeah, I thought it was ethereal.
3: It kind of matches their EP with Blue Fairy. I think it does, like, fit fairy vibe. Yeah. Anything else you'd like to say, DJ Firewatch?
1: Is that all the... Oh, yeah.
3: That's all we played so far.
1: Yeah, then you said Hum was the other one. We mentioned that one. Yeah, no, I think I already mentioned the last song as well that I played was Coach Whip's UFO, Please Take Her Home.
2: That's a long song.
1: Yeah, no, it was actually like 3 minutes, I think.
2: Oh, maybe we just talked too much.
1: Yeah, maybe, yeah, I think we were just talking too much. Anyways, yeah, we're pretty much on here on our close last bit. Last song here is one of mine from a CD that I got back when I went to go see these band named Winter, and it's their song The Beach, which I... took a recording of, and it's up on my YouTube channel. It's probably somewhere on YouTube, so you can search that up. Anyways, yeah, it's pretty cool. And yeah, well, that's how we're going to close out. And I hope you guys enjoyed this mixed session. I don't know if this will ever happen again, but who knows? Yeah, that's the mystery of it. That's the fun of it, you know? You don't know whether or not something's going to happen. Anyways... Yeah, that's what's coming up next, The Beach by Winter. And good night, everybody.
3: Good night.

0: history.
1: Do it. Do it.
2: Let him cook. Let him cook now. Let him cook. I said let him cook.
0: He is genius.
3: Long before the advent of high fidelity. As a result, you may detect an occasional surface noise or volume drop due to transmission problems so common to old radio. We hope, however, that any variance in audio quality will not take away from your pleasure in listening to this, one of the all-time favorite shows.
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I was traveling west of Buckskin on my way to a cattle run across a little cactus desert under a hot blistering sun. I was thirsty down to my toenails, stopped to rest me on a stump, but I tell you, I just couldn't believe it when I saw that water pump. 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

116. Hi, this is Nick Reynolds of the Kingston Trio reminding you to stay tuned to the Bill Terry Show on KZPX. And I think Bill's going to play our latest single right now. Aren't you, Bill? Aren't you? Go ahead. Twitch his arm some more. Oh, does it hurt, Bill? Huh? Oh, scream. No. That's okay. Okay, now you play. Right, kid? Good.

0: 90.5 FM KSJS. The time is about 8 minutes after the hour, and this is DJ Ross. I'm in for Dennis Terry. Usually he'd be here, but he's away. We actually joked about that when we talked about how at some stations they say he's on assignment. Well, that sounds very official, but yeah. Tell me what that assignment is. Is it investigative reports on labor corruption or just what? No. No, they're sitting at home in their boxer shorts watching the baseball game. I'm not sure that's exactly what Dennis Terry is doing, but let's just say he's away. All right, and I'm in here to play the oldies but goodies for the next, 3 hours and 50 minutes or so. And welcome. It is the Dennis Terry Flashback Show, and DJ Ross will try to play the similar kinds of things that Dennis Terry focuses on. That would be music from the 1950s, 60s, 70s. Occasionally we eke into the 80s, and sometimes we go even earlier than the 50s, but not too often. And we focus on the songs that maybe missed the top 10, because everybody else is playing the top 10, good times, great oldies. We're going to find the ones that maybe the other stations aren't playing that much, like the first three we heard there. Obviously, the Everly Brothers. Yeah, right. The Kingston Trio. That last song there, kind of a tribute to the Everly Brothers. The trio had been touring with the Everly Brothers. They're working on new music. We're talking 1960, and they came up with the song Everglades, and sure enough, there's a little bit of the Everly Brothers song Bird Dog worked into the Kingston Trio song Everglades, and that was a moderate hit, number 60 in 1960. That's easy to remember. Little Bill Terry jingle. That must be an uncle of Dennis Terry's, I think. And the first half of the Kingston Trio double play, Desert Pete. Always liked that one. 1963 for that one. It snuck into the top 40. And quite a metaphor. You know, it's not just about finding water in the desert. You got to give to receive, I think, is the metaphor that the Kingston Trio are singing about. Kick the show off with one of Dennis Terry's favorite artists, I dare say, Steve Lawrence. I only say that because I have a list here of his favorite songs, and Steve Lawrence appears 5 or 6 times. So I think he likes Steve Lawrence, and we kicked it off with a good one. Don't Be Afraid, Little Darlin', top 30 in 1963. Good to hear that one again. So there you go, 3 songs that maybe the other oldie stations aren't playing, but we will. And I got a special treat for you now before we get back to the regular oldies but goodies. Perhaps you know that Dennis Terry started here Thanksgiving Day back in 1976. And then I'm the rookie that followed in his footsteps. I have been here at KSJS since 1979. Well, little did we realize back then that it was kind of a golden age for KSJS, because a lot of folks were here in the late 70s that went on to full careers in the radio business, which isn't happening that much these days. People like Kim Vestal, the traffic gal up at KCBS and longtime Kara morning person. Lee Hammer up at KNBR. You got Craig Bowers, who's worked all over the place, KCBS, KGO, and Kevin Dessler, and just a whole bunch of people. It really was a golden age back in the late 70s. Well, Craig Bowers, bless his heart, stumbled across an old tape, kind of a medley of old KSJS stuff from 1979, and he sent it over to me. It runs just over 3 minutes, and I thought I'd roll that because it'll give you an idea of the jingles and the promos and the news and the DJs that were going on back in 1979. And you'll even hear Kim Vestal, that traffic gal from KCBS. Wow. Her voice is pretty much the same, but it's interesting to hear her from 1979. So let's roll that right now. Memories of KSJS 1979, courtesy of 90.5 KSJS.
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2: Starting off a rather warm summer-like Thursday evening around the South Bay with some stormy music from Santana. Kim Vestal bringing you music until 1 o'clock this morning.

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KSJS will be giving you up-to-the-minute worldwide news, sports scores as they happen, consumer information programs, commentaries on politics from John Ehrlichman, plus sports commentaries from Kurt Gowdy. In addition, Fred Robbins interviews celebrities from the entertainment industry and astrological forecasts from the world-famous astrologer Sidney Omar. 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There's Decision of the 70s, Public Policy Forum, and American Perspective, just to name a few. 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

Spartan Football 79 gets underway Saturday, September 8th, as the Aggies of Utah State come to Spartan Stadium to battle San Jose State. KSJS will be there to bring you all the action. 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We'll be here with the pregame at 12:45 and the kickoff at 1 o'clock. That's Saturday, September 8th at 12:45 on Stereo 91 KSJS, your station for Spartan Sports.

0: 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A campus demonstration reminiscent of the 60s took place at San Jose State this morning.
1: Patty Hearst is free from prison.
0: There's a big immunization clinic in operation.
1: And a feature on San Jose's deficit.
0: Good evening, I'm Craig Bowers, and for the news behind the headlines, here's Mark Goldberg.
1: Five members of the Revolutionary Communist Brigade are under arrest following a march on campus today.
2: And that's the news for today, Thursday, November 29th. I'm Kim Vestal, and for BJ Royster, engineer Craig Bowers, and the rest of the Newsbreak 91 staff, have a good evening.
3: 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And yes, that's how it was back in 1979. We were calling ourselves Stereo 91 for two reasons. One, we were pretty much close to 91. We were at 90.7 at that time. And also back then, you had analog radios where you turn a little dial and get close to 91. 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Yes, daily weekday newscast here on KSJS. But things have improved, and you know, some things have gone away and other things have come about. So we've got a flash drive player and a hard drive and all that good stuff. And so the more things change, the more they stay the same, I guess you could say. It is DJ Ross in for Dennis Terry. And right now, how about a couple from the vegetables? Ooh, a good one. The biggest hit, I Still Love You, from 1965 on KSJS.

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At time is about 20 past, and there you have it, a couple from the vegetables. Of course, you search engine people are going to have to spell it right. That's V-E-J-T-A-B-L-E-S, and they're right out of San Francisco. Jan Ashton, Jan Errico will accept either one because she went by both names during her recording career. And a couple of adjacent singles. Boy, it would have been great if they'd been on the same single. That would have been a real two-sided hit. But that one there, Mansion of Tears, a B-side to Last Thing on My Mind. And we always kind of like that B-side better than the A-side. But what can I say? Sometimes the DJs don't check out that B-side. They should have. Mansion of Tears, that's a good one, November of 65. Then their biggest hit, I Still Love You, that's from September of 65. Good to hear. The Vegetables, a rare rock band with a female drummer. That's right. It's Jan Ashton, Jan Errico, on the drums there. And the only, well, there's lots of examples, but the other big example I can think of that is a female drummer in a band would be Karen Carpenter. That's right. Earlier in the Carpenters' career, it was Karen on the drums. And then later on, she focused on the singing, and they got in some other guy to do the drumming. But I just thought you should know that. Karen Carpenter, pretty good on the drums. It is DJ Ross in for Dennis Terry. Oldies but goodies here on the Dennis Terry Flashback Show. And we have got more out of the break. Once again, yet something else that hasn't made the top 10. I don't think we've played a top 10 record yet, but we probably will. It's a good one from the Sunshine Company. Back on the Street Again. That's 1967. That's up in a sec. But first, Veggie-lution is a community engagement organization inspired to connect the community together through farming. Founded way back in 2008 by three San Jose State students, Veggie-lution strives to connect people from diverse backgrounds through farming and food. You can join Veggie-lution every Saturday from 10 a.m. till 2 p.m. They're located within the Emma Prusch Farm Park at King and Story Roads in East San Jose. And it's easier to get to than you think. If you're on 280 South and you're getting on, 101 North, you're doing the cloverleaf there, there it is. 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For more info, just visit www.veggielution.org. 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

90.5 FM KSJS. Ooh, somebody's been listening to their Birds albums. Not the Birds, but a similar guitar sound. And a regional hit. Had a hit sound, but never cracked the national charts. The Sheffields. That's right, the Sheffields out of Western Michigan. Top 20 on WERX out of Grand Rapids. That's something. In 1966, their song, Do You Still Love Me, hit the charts out in Michigan. Good stuff. And too bad they didn't break nationally. I don't recall them having anything in the Billboard Hot 100, but a good rock and roll sound for the Sheffields. And before that, Dickie Lee, the girl from Peyton Place, good hit sound for Dickie Lee, but only number 73 on the pop charts. Thank goodness the adult contemporary charts had kicked in at that point. And number 12 for Dickie Lee, girl from Peyton Place, in 1965. It is DJ Ross in for Dennis Terry. He is away. We'll just leave it at that. And he can tell you all about his adventures when he next appears here at the station. Up next, a song that has personal concert memories for myself, as well as the, I believe, the Mental Health Board Lady Kathy tagged along with me to this concert at San Jose's old Saddle Rack Club. By golly, Paul Revere and the Raiders are going to show up, and wow, we got to go see that show at the Saddle Rack. Very nice. So good intimate setting. And, of course, they were very loud. As Paul Revere said himself during the concert, we're not happy till we see blood coming out of your eyes. That's our Paul. And opening act, kind of unusual, Mary McGregor. Really? The Torn Between Two Lovers gal? One-hit wonder, Mary McGregor? Opening for Paul Revere and the Ray? Well, you know, I'll watch it. Sure, that was a good song. And turns out the song I liked even better by her was a follow-up single called Good Friend, which snuck into the top 40 in 1979. So I'm looking forward to mostly that one, not so much the, you know, Torn Between Two Lovers, which everybody in the world plays. And she's singing away, and she says, you know, folks, I won't be singing Good Friend tonight because I just can't duplicate what we did in the studio. Oh, well, I wanted to shout out, well, give it a try, but no, we never got to hear Good Friend in concert by Mary McGregor, but we did get to hear the big one, Torn Between Two Lovers, so that's something. To make up for not hearing it in concert, well, here it is. It's Mary McGregor, Good Friend, number 39 in 1979, courtesy of 90.5 KSJS.

0: 90.5 FM KSJS. Time's about 21 minutes before, and the distinctive sounds of Herb Alpert and the Tijuana Brass. Dennis Terry has a rule, always try to back announce, as we say in the business, the instrumentals. Because, gosh, an instrumental, you can title it just about anything. Well, you Broadway show fans and movie fans, in fact, will probably recognize that tune. Cabaret. Herb Alpert doing a pretty good version there. In 1968, though, only got to number 72. What's up with that? Good heavens. It had a hit sound to it, but sometimes, as Dennis Terry has pointed out, and I've helped him point this out, having a good song is just the beginning. There's also promotion and distribution and payola and timing. All that enters into having a hit at any particular moment in history. Before that, Marie McGregor. Yes, not a one-hit wonder. Another song of hers that made the top 40, Good Friend. Good to hear that one. Studio version, of course. And it is DJ Ross in for Dennis Terry. Out of the break. You remember the five-man electrical band, Signs, Signs, Everywhere Signs. Well, before they did that song and before they even called themselves the five-man electrical band, they were called the Staccatos, and they were having a pretty good career up in Canada. Finally, when they decided to crash the U.S. market, I believe that's about the time they changed labels and changed their name. But I've got something from their Canadian era of their career way back in 1967. The Staccatos with a good song, Half Past Midnight. Top 10 on CHUM out of Toronto. And if you didn't know it, that's like one of the top 40 stations in Canada. So if you're going to be top 10 anywhere, that's the place to do it. So the Staccatos, Half Past Midnight from 1967. As soon as we listen to a little scary music. Ooh, I'm scared.
1: 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When you hear this, that is the introduction.
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Time is 10 before, and the Chevelle's there. Got to spell it right. Yes, I'm always looking out for you search engine people. That's S-H-E-V-E-L-L-E-S. A half-hit wonder. That was the half-hit right there. Bubbled under number 104 on the U.S. charts in 1964. I Could Conquer the World. I looked them up. Kind of part of the British invasion. They're out of Wales. And that song there, I Could Conquer the World, written by our buddy Paul Evans. That's right, the seven little girls sitting in the backseat guy. He wrote that one, so good for him. Good to hear that one. That's a tough one to find, especially on compact disc. The Chevelles and I Could Conquer the World. Before that, ooh, the crooning sounds of Dean Martin, Come Running Back. Only number 35 pop, but now, yes, the adult contemporary charts have kicked in. Easy listening number 4 in 1966 for Dino. Good to hear that one. And way back when, yes, it was the Orlans. I Ain't Coming Back. Words to Live By. Another bubbler. When you say bubbler, that means it hit the Billboard Bubbling Under the Hot 100 charts. Number 129 for the Orlans in 1965. Of course, the Orlans much bigger in the early 60s by 65. They, as we say in the business, they were circling the drain. Okay. Now, we've got fun stuff coming up. I have no idea what I'm playing out of the break, but what I can tell you is that we've got a fun spot for you. The Johnny Mann Singers, of course, had some easy listening hits and also did a whole bunch of jingles and one-minute spots and all kinds of things. Well, a baseball team that doesn't even exist anymore, the Houston Colts, back in 1962, signed up the Johnny Mann Singers to sing a one-minute jingle for them, and they came up with a pretty cool song, Shoot 'Em Down, Houston Colts, which was so popular that radio station KPRC, the Colts radio station, pressed up some 45s of it, so you could buy it if you wanted to. So let's check it out. 1 minute of the Johnny Mann Singers singing about the Houston Colts baseball team, courtesy of 90.5 KSGS. And before we get to that, I'll forget if I don't do it now. We need to remind you about the Sweet Basement with Funky Joe. You need to stumble into the Sweet Basement with Funky Joe. It's Wednesday nights from 7 till 10 p.m. Lose yourself in a vortex of blues, jazz, and world music. It's all served with a side of funk. You love some old school blues, you want to keep up with the new sounds of the scene? 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That's the Sweet Basement. It's with Funky Joe every Wednesday from 7 till 10 p.m. only on 90.5 KSGS. 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Here it comes. The Houston Colts from 1962.

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90.5 FM KSGS, the time. It's about 3 past. It's DJ Ross in for Dennis Terry. He's away, but we will still do Dennis Terry flashbacks, oldies but goodies, and we've accomplished our first hour just about. That means a little less than 3 hours to go. Buckle your seatbelts, oldies but goodies. The ones that perhaps missed the top 10, a few that made the top 10, but not that one. Del Shannon, Kelly, the B-side of a big hit, Little Town Flirt, and I don't know, Dennis Terry almost likes that B-side even better. Kelly, from 1963, regional chart action, some markets liked it. How about number 3 on WAXX out of Eau Claire, Wisconsin? Woo! If it's going to be number 3 somewhere, might as well be number 3 in Wisconsin. So good to hear Del Shannon with Kelly. Before that, the actual title of the song, because it's one of those badly titled songs. People come in singing the hook line to a song in our record store, and then we got to figure out what the heck is the correct title. The best example being Unchained Melody, which those words do not appear anywhere in the song. But another badly titled song before Kelly was Cousin Mary. Was the actual title. The group Flood, and yes, you search engine people, spell it right, F-L-U-D-D, and Cousin Mary, a big hit up in Canada, or Canada, depending on your preferences. 1973 was the year. Number 6 on CHNL, I gotta love this city, Kamloops. That's right, Kamloops in British Columbia. They charted high with Cousin Mary by Flood. Good to play that one for you. Way back when, it was Steve and Edie. That's right, Steve Lawrence and Edie Gourmet. I want to stay here. Good sentiments. In 1963, top 30 pop and top 10 adult contemporary. Adult contemporary originally called Easy Listening, and then the Easy Listening station said, I don't know, that sounds kind of boring. Let's make it, let's jazz it up. Let's call it adult contemporary. And so ever since then, yes, out with the easy listening, in with the adult contemporary. Dennis Terry just calls it MOR for middle of the road. And, they're all variations on pretty much the same thing. It is some good stuff coming up. What did I have slated next? Ooh, yes, you know, both Dennis Terry and I love the foreign language stuff. And sometimes he fools people. He puts on a big hit and at the beginning of the song, he says, okay, everybody sing along. And it turns out it's in a whole nother language. Well, today is no exception. We have got Connie Francis. Good song for her, Don't Ever Leave Me. But because we can, she's singing it in Japanese. The multilingual Connie Francis, you know, she's an Italian gal, so I assume she would also be able to do Italian, perhaps. I mean, I think she has. But here we go with some Connie Francis in Japanese. 1964 was the year. Don't Ever Leave Me, courtesy of 90.5 KSJS.

90.5 FM KSJS at about 14 past. And another Dennis Terry rule. Not only do you back announce instrumentals, because who knows what the title of those things are, you also need to back announce or tell us the title and artist on songs that are fairly unknown, like that one there. The group Elysian Field. Just one field, okay? A lot of people call it Elysian Fields. No, just Elysian Field. That's E-L-Y-S-I-A-N. Kind of Man. That's a good one from 1968. My question is, if you're number one in at least one or more big U.S. cities, shouldn't you at least hit some national chart somewhere? Well, the answer is no, because that song there, number one on WKLO out of Louisville, Kentucky, and yet does not hit Billboard, Music Vendor, Record World, or Cashbox charts. So just a big regional hit and a good one, too. Hard to find on compact disc. We had to take that off an original 45, but at least a Nearman 45, it sounded like. Before that, it was The Distinctive Sounds of Johnny Horton from 1959. I'm Ready If You're Willing. Good one for the late Johnny Horton. Hitbound on KFXM out of San Bernardino. But, of course, they played everything. Would have loved to have heard that station back in its glory days. And way back when, started off with a little Japanese, Connie Francis. And it was technically Connie Francis in Japanese. Don't Ever Leave Me. When I started that song, it was such a rock and roll sound. I said, oh, my God, I've started the wrong CD player. No, it's just Connie Francis rocking out and singing in Japanese. Which reminds me, she had a good collection. I believe it was called The Rock Sides. And it was the Connie Francis upbeat things. And that certainly would have been on there. Don't know if it would have been in Japanese. But, yeah, Don't Ever Leave Me, a good rocker for Connie Francis from October 1964. It is DJ Ross in for Dennis Terry. He'll be back at the usual time next week or this week, however you want to look at it. The usual times for Friday flashbacks, if you weren't keeping track, Fridays and Saturdays, 11 a.m. till 3 p.m., Oldies but goodies here on KSJS, and I think we can sneak in a couple more songs before the break. We'll dedicate this next one to Cousin Craig Bowers, who provided all those great KSJS highlights. We know he's a big fan of the Byrds, and that's B-Y-R-D-S. Yes, I'm keeping the spelling correct here. And I dare say he probably likes this B-side pretty good from 1965, The Byrds, and I'll Feel a Whole Lot Better, courtesy of 90.5 KSJS.

0: Don't that make you feel? Yeah, I get the feeling I know what the title of that song is. It is 90.5 KSJS is the station and the frequency and the time, 20 minutes past. And correct, the title, Don't It Make You Feel Good? Part of the British invasion, those are the Overlanders. And in August 1964, they had that good single out. Here's the shocking part. That's the song I know them best for. And yet, their only U.S. national charter on the Hot 100 is a competing version of Yesterday's Gone. They were competing with Chad and Jeremy on the Yesterday's Gone sweepstakes. Obviously, Chad and Jeremy won that battle. And this, what we heard, was the follow-up single, which only bubbled under, which, of course, is a travesty. Number 101 on Cashbox, number 95 on Record World, and didn't even brush up against the Billboard charts. But we don't care. We're going to play it anyway. Overlanders, Don't It Make You Feel Good? Yeah. Whew, that song makes me feel good. And also in there, the Birds, I'll Feel a Whole Lot Better. That is a bubbler on the Billboard charts, number 103 for that B-side in July of 65. See, all the fun stuff is on the bubbling under charts. It was a little tiny column, usually located somewhere close to the Hot 100, bubbling under the Hot 100. And sometimes the songs would then leap on to the Hot 100 and become a big hit. But oftentimes they would not. When I was a music director back in the 20th century, our rule was if it hits bubbling under, oh, that's the kiss of death. It's not going to go much further. But that was just a rule of thumb that didn't always come true. It is DJ Ross in for Dennis Terry. He's away. He'll be back next this next Friday at the usual oldies but goodies time. Out of the break, it'll be Jeff Berry and Ellie Greenwich. You may know those names. They're big-time songwriters. Well, they formed a group that should have had a lot more success. The group was titled The Raindrops, and we've got one of their lesser-known singles. What else is new? The Raindrops doing Let's Go Together. That's a good one. Guess what? It's a bubbling under song, too, from 1964, number 109 on the Billboard bubbling charts. And that's up in a sec. But first, step up and power down with local businesses and the citywide effort to end energy waste. If you're a business looking to reduce your energy bill, and my English professor would stop me right there and say, well, businesses can't look to reduce their energy bill, but owners of businesses can. Oh, okay. You want to be technical about it. 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And you just sign the pledge and find out about other energy-saving tips. 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

90.5 FM KSJS, the time. It's about half past. Yeah, 31 minutes past. So we are 1.5 hours into the Oldies but Goodies. That means 2.5 hours to go. Fasten your seatbelts. An instrumental. The alarm went off. The little alarm light, meaning instrumental. You got to tell everybody what it was. If you didn't recognize it, that's a lesser known one. The Long Ships is the title of that one, part one. Charles Albertine is the artist, and I've always wondered about part two. I haven't been able to track down a good copy yet, but if it's similar to part one, you know me, I'd splice it on to part one, and then we'd have part one, part two together and have a really long version. But no, haven't been able to accomplish that yet. A bubbler, what a surprise. Charles Albertine, The Long Ships, number 112 in 1964. Good one for that instrumental. Before that, the distinctive sounds of Del Shannon had that hit sound to it. Hey, little girl. I guess mildly disappointing in late 61. Only number 38 in the U.S. But overseas, they liked it a lot better. Number 12 in Australia. Number 2 in the U.K. for Del Shannon's Hey, Little Girl. Just looking at the chart book and, you know, 2020 hindsight and all that, but Dell was experiencing some diminishing results after number one for 4 weeks with Runaway, his very first charter. And then it went straight downhill from there. Not Dell's fault, just maybe changing times, who knows, because the follow-up single, Hats Off to Larry, a respectable number 5. Then So Long Baby, number 28, and that was followed on the charts by the one we heard, Hey Little Girl, at number 38. And then I Won't Be There at 113 and Jenny in the Mirror at 117. And people are starting to say, oh, that Del Shannon, he's only a couple hit wonder. But then Del Shannon starts climbing back up the charts again. Cry Myself to Sleep at 99. Oh, a good one. The Swiss Maid at number 64. And then Comeback Accomplished, Little Town Flirt at number 12. So don't give up on Del Shannon so quickly. He's coming back. And sad that we lost Del Shannon so early in life. Looks to be suicide and depression. You gotta surround people with love and keep them from being depressed. Where's your posse when you need them? That's what I always say. Yeah, you gotta have those folks to cheer you up and all that. We have got music from late 1982. I told you earlier, 50s, 60s, 70s, and we might eek into the 80s. Well, we're gonna eek right now. A good one for Poco. After their big hit era, you know, Crazy Love and Heart of the Night, and that era. And just a couple of years after that era, put out a really good song called Shoot for the Moon. Only number 50 on the pop charts, but Adult Contemporary knew what's going on. Number 10, AC, for Poco's Shoot for the Moon. And here it is from 1982, courtesy of 90.5 KSJS.

0: 90.5 FM KSJS. The time is about 21 before, and you're thinking, oh, there's that DJ Ross playing a Spanish version of an English hit. No, no, no, no, no. The hit version was in Spanish. One-hit wonder Keith Colley, Enamorado from 1963. Yeah, the U.S. hit sung in Spanish. And you must be thinking, Keith Colley, well, he must be like from South America or Mexico. Or no, no. Keith Colley, born and raised in Washington State. He's just a very proficient in Spanish. And oh, by the way, after his recording career dwindled down, became a record executive over at Challenge Records. So good for him. Got to have a backup plan. That one there, a good hit sound for 1963, number 66 on the charts. My question is, would it have done better if he sang it in English? We'll never know, folks. And also in there, what else do we have in there? Oh, yeah, it was an excellent Poco song, Shoot for the Moon. Now, I will fiddle with languages out of the break. We got Bobby Goldsboro, It's Too Late, from 1966. Good song in English, but because I can, here's Bobby Goldsboro, bilingual, English/German, and the official title being Es ist zu spät. That's right. It's too late in German and English, because he does lapse into an English every so often. And that's up in a sec. But first, we got to hear from Funky Joe.
1: 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Hold up.
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0: 90.5 FM KSJS. The time is about 10 before. And you're thinking, DJ Ross playing wrong versions. Boy, that didn't sound like my hit version of the Rose Garden's Next Plane to London. Well, that's because it wasn't. It was by Kenny Odell. Now, why would we play the non-charting Kenny Odell version of Next Plane to London? Well, two reasons. One, it's pretty darn good. And two, Kenny's the one who wrote it. So we figured, hey, let's play the writer's interpretation of his own song. That's Kenny Odell, Next Plane to London from 1967. Before that, The Tokens with The Greatest Moments in a Girl's Life from 1966. Guess what? Yet another bubbler, number 102 on the Billboard charts. And if you're curious, I believe the bubbling under charts, well, they fluctuated in size anywhere from, say, 10 positions all the way up to 35 positions on Billboard. So the lowest you could go on Billboard was number 135. I believe music vendor Record World and Cashbox, their bubbling under charts were probably possibly a little bigger. I've seen things as low as number 150 in those magazines. But yeah, 135 is about as low as you can go on Billboard. So The Tokens getting at number 102, they're almost there. Up a couple more positions, you'll be on the Hot 100, but it never happened, folks. It is DJ Ross in for Dennis Terry. He is away, as we would say on KFOG. And, and Bobby Goldsboro, of course. And my German is terrible, even though I took 2 years of it in high school. The full correct title is Es ist zu spät. Okay, spät, even though it's spelled S-P-A-T. Now we know. German bilingual version of It's Too Late. And that was pretty cool to hear. We've got fun stuff coming up out of the break. I shouldn't do it now, but I'll do it anyway. The New Hope, a one-hit wonder, a cool song called Won't Find Better Than Me. And a one-hit wonder, but the song released two versions on two different singles, all on the same record label. Originally, New Hope were titled The Kit Kats with a K, K-I-T. K-A-T-S, yes. The Kit Kats, they're on the Jamie label. They put out a version of Won't Find Better Than Me, and it doesn't do much. But then they stay with the Jamie label, change their name to The New Hope, and Won't Find Better Than Me. And then, in 1970, gets on the charts and makes the top 60, so not bad. That's up for you out of the break. But first, a quick reminder. End your day listening to the greatest jazz hits with your host, DJ Ms. Cat. 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That's the Cat's Cradle with DJ Ms. Cat. We're still working on her because we've always called her the Jazz Cat. Then some other cat came into the colony here and was calling himself the Jazz Cat, even though he didn't play jazz. And now he's gone, and she could go back to calling herself the Jazz Cat, but I guess she likes Ms. Cat, so we'll go with that, too. Once again, that's the Cat's Cradle with Ms. Cat. You can call her up and ask her to change her name back to Jazz Cat, but I don't know if it'll do any good. Mondays, 7 p.m. till 11 p.m. here on KSJS.
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90.5 FM KSJS. Bertha Tillman there, Oh My Angel. Only number 61 back in 1962, but I think the radio consultants would tell me that it tests well, because I do hear that on other oldies radio stations despite the low chart action. So good to hear, because I kind of like that song. And before that, one of the longer introductions of all time, musically speaking, it was The New Hope, Won't Find Better Than Me. The whole song runs about 5 minutes, and about half of that song is taken up with that piano musical introduction before they even start singing. I got to check into that. That might be the album version. I dare say, you know, programmers like to get to the hook right away. So I would guess the single might be edited down on that introduction to get to the singing all the sooner. But fun to hear that full-length version. The New Hope, Won't Find Better Than Me. Number 57 in 1970. If you first you don't succeed, try again. The Kit Kats on the Jamie label had no luck with that song. Stayed with the Jamie label, changed their name to The New Hope, and then re-recorded the song, and there you go. Boom. You're in the top 60. So I guess that's good news. And it is DJ Ross in for Dennis Terry. You know he's a big Beach Boys fan, and we're not talking the big, big Beach Boy hits. No, he likes the little ones and even the album cuts. So in honor of Dennis Terry, who will be back this next Friday, of course, I've got a Beach Boys album cut from April 1964. A good one, and it's in stereo in the parking lot, which is probably where he is right now, from 90.5 KSJS.

90.5 FM KSJS. Time is 12 past, and a couple of August hits for the Chiffons. That one there, Sailor Boy, from August 1964, only got to number 81 on the charts. Before that, a bit of a bigger hit from a year earlier, A Love So Fine, from August 1963. That did sneak into the top 40. A couple from the Chiffons, and oftentimes Dennis Terry will tell the story of seeing them in concert probably a couple of decades ago at the Santa Cruz Beach Boardwalk, and mildly disappointed that, yeah, sure, they did their big hits, He's So Fine, Sweet Talking Guy, One Fine Day. They do those three, and then they branch off into covering other girl group hits, not having faith, you know, in their own minor hits to do them live. No, we'll do like Supremes covers and things like that. He found that mildly disappointing. Meanwhile, Bobby V comes on and does his big hits and his little hits, and Dennis Terry lucky enough to get backstage and actually complimented Bobby V on doing the songs of his that didn't even make the top 10, and Bobby was appreciative of that comment. And speaking of Dennis Terry, he's away today. It's DJ Ross filling in for him. He'll be back this next Friday for the usual edition of Friday Flashbacks. And let's see, I don't want to leave out what we played earlier. Oh, we had the Jones Brothers. I just joke about that. We heard the Jack Jones version of The Race Is On. At the same time, a country version out by George Jones. And you can imagine, the George Jones version of The Race Is On does very well on the country charts. Meanwhile, Jack Jones, with his The Race Is On, covers the pop and easy listening charts. Number 15 pop, number 1 adult contemporary for Jack Jones in 1965 for The Race Is On. And somewhere in there was a Beach Boys album cut. Oh, and a good one, too. This should have been a single. In the Parking Lot, from April 1964. Beach Boys for you on KSJS. Now up next, a good one from Jimmy Rogers, The World I Used to Know. Shocking, this did not make the top 40. Only number 51 in May of 64, but that Beatlemania was going crazy in May of 64, so a lot of American artists kind of had lower chart positions, but hey, yeah, you got to have Beatlemania or you never would have heard about the Beatles, so we'll have to live with that. But check it out. It's Jimmy Rogers, The World I Used to Know, from 90.5 KSJS.

0: 90.5 FM KSJS. The time's 19 past, and if you're guessing that sounds like a minor hit for the Cookies, well, I'll accept that, and we'll give you credit for that one. It's actually the lead singer, Earl Jean McCree, and she chooses to go by her first and middle names on her record labels. Earl Jean is the artist on that one, and it brings up a record filing question that since Dennis and I both own Flashback Records, we dealt with this a lot. Where do you file Earl Jean? Do you file it under M for McCree, her real last name? Or do you file it under J, what most people would take to be her last name? No, the J, Jean is her middle name. So technically, and since nobody knows her real last name when they're looking at the record label, we got to go with E. You got to file that record under E for Earl Jean, and maybe put a hyphen between the Earl and the Jean just so that nobody get confused. That one there titled Randy, follow-up to her big solo hit, which actually made the top 40, I'm Into Something Good, doing the Herman's Hermit song. And yeah, if you ask me, I'd rather hear the Earl Jean version of Something Good, but that's just me. Bubbling under for Earl Jean and Randy, not even bubbling under on Billboard, not even bubbling under on Record World or Music Vendor. No, the Cashbox charts, a whopping number 147 on the chart position for Randy, Cashbox style for Earl Jean. We're talking October 1964. At least it charted. That's something. You know, so many artists out there don't have any charters at all. And also in there, Jimmy Rogers, The World I Used to Know, number 51, also in 1964. Now, out of the break. Ooh, it's a song. Every time Dennis Terry plays it, he plays it twice. He does one of his record reprises. That's how much he likes it. I will refrain, but I'll play it at least once. The New Colony 6, Love You So Much. You ask him, what's your favorite New Colony 6 song? He's got to say that, because that's the one he always plays twice whenever he plays it. And in 1966, only a number 61 charter, but a really good song. Love You So Much. That's the New Colony 6. Up in a sec. But first, if a fire breaks out in your home while you're asleep, well, how will you know? Smoke and heat build quickly, and every second will count. A working smoke alarm can alert you to the danger and mean the difference between life and death. So install and maintain a smoke alarm on every level of your home and replace that battery every year. 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
8: That's the coolest story I've ever heard in my entire life. That's insane. Can I hear it again? Do you have time?
9: All right, I'm out of here. I hear that asteroids machine calling my name from the game room, so peace.

90.5 FM, KSJS, bottom of the hour. That's right, 30 minutes past. And Ronnie Millsap there as we eke into the 80s once again, 1985, for She Keeps the Home Fires Burning. Number one country. How does that not cross over to the pop charts? I don't know, folks. It's a mystery beyond space and time, but a good one for Ronnie Millsap. She Keeps the Home Fires Burning. Also in there, New Colony 6, Love You So Much. And number 61 in 1966 for the New Colony 6. That doesn't stop Dennis Terry from playing it at least two times in a row every time he plays it. Next time it comes up, he probably won't do that just to bug me, but that's okay. And also in there, yes, Ray Conniff. Ray Conniff hitting the pop charts, Invisible Tears. And in 1964, number 57 pop, but top 10 adult contemporary for Ray Conniff, Invisible Tears. That's a pretty cool little song. It is DJ Ross in for Dennis Terry. He'll be back this next Friday with the usual Friday Flashback show. I'm filling in for him today. He is away. And what do we got? I got some choices here. Let's do a little Lulu. Now, don't be calling Lulu a one-hit wonder. She's got a whole laundry list of, you know, charting songs from the 60s into the 80s. Of course, the one big one, To Sir With Love, from the movie the same name. And yes, she's the young girl acting in that movie as well. So a singer and an actress. Of course, the famous story goes that as she's starting her recording career, she was trying to think up a catchy, you know, short name that she could go by. And allegedly her mom said, well, I don't know what you're going to choose for a name, but it better be a Lulu. And yes, they went with that idea. Lulu was the artist's name. And we got a good one from 1968. Lulu, Me, the Peaceful Heart. And as usual, the U.S. Doesn't chart very well with it. Number 53 on the Billboard charts. But over in the U.K., her home country, top 10 in the U.K. in 1968. So let's check it out. Me, the Peaceful Heart from KSJN.

0: 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And Andy Kim there, Canadian fella, born in Lebanon, I understand, but grew up in Canada. And his song, Shoot 'Em Up, Baby, number 31 in 1968. Two really big hits for Andy Kim, Baby, I Love You, and Rock Me Gently. But kind of like Lulu, a whole laundry list of songs that just missed the top 10. And I'll bet he's pretty big in Canada as well. And that was one of those other hits, Shoot 'Em Up, Baby. I'm told, not about guns, Shoot 'Em Up, Baby. Not about drugs, no. You just got to squint at the lyrics and maybe the title Shoot 'Em Up, Baby becomes more apparent. I haven't done that yet, but not about guns, not about drugs. So it's just an innocuous little song. And speaking of innocuous little songs, Andy Kim teaming up with Jeff Berry to write Sugar Sugar. Thank you very much for that big hit. Also in there, Brian Hyland, Run, Run, Look and See, top 25 in 1966. Brian Hyland, kind of interesting. He every few years, he'd have a really big hit, and then the hits would taper off, and he'd leave the label and sign with another label. In the course of about 12 years, he was with five different labels and had big hits on each one of those labels. Thank goodness for labels like Rhino Records, which cross-licenses, you know, all those singles from different labels and is able to put them all in one greatest hits collection. Because, you know, if you just get the uni label edition of Brian Hyland's greatest hits, you're only going to get 2, 3, 4 charters. So yeah, you got to get one of those compilation labels like Eric Records, Rhino Records, Collectibles to cross license from various labels to get a comprehensive hit collection. Just a little advice for you. Out of the break, the LP mix on a song that Dennis Terry actually prefers, the LP mix. He's listened to the 45 mix and the LP mix, and he has put his certificate of accomplishments on the LP mix. We're talking about Roger Nichols and his Small Circle of Friends. A great song, Snow Queen. Well, the 45 mix leaves out or buries some of the good instrumentation. So you got to get the LP mix. And hey, it's in stereo, so why not? Bubbler for Roger Nichols from 1967, a number 129 record. You can find it under N for Roger Nichols, or sometimes you can find it under S for A Small Circle of Friends. We'll accept either answer. Snow Queen, that is up in just about 20 seconds.
1: Yeah.
2: We're not made

Now, Miss Nancy Ann ran a boarding house with a faded sign that read, single rooms for single girls, no men allowed, it said. But rumor had it that a gentleman with a yen for love for a fee could always go to Nancy Ann's for some feminine company. Well, one night in June in the billiard room, I was chalking up with a friend. He was set to break when the door burst open and Leo James rushed in. He yelled, there's a fire that's just broke out and it's down at Nancy Ann's. So we dropped our cues on the pool room floor and into the street we ran. Though the flames were hot and the smoke was thick, not a single life was lost. And the reason for the blaze was never found. But it long will be remembered in our local history as the fire that fairly scandalized the town. The night Miss Nancy Ann's hotel for single girls burned down. When we got to the place, the front was ablaze and so was the second floor. So we cut around the side and up the alley and stopped beside the back door. We were catching our breath when the door flew open and knocked poor Leo flat. And out through the smoke ran Mayor Wills wearing nothing but a black silk hat. And right behind him with his shirt tail afire came the local chief of police. And Banker Jones with a red-haired girl he always called his niece. Then I spied Miss Nancy Ann herself helping someone out of the fire. Her arm around the red bald head of old Judge McIntyre. A deacon, a dentist, a deputy sheriff, and one state congressman. The county physician, the city mortician, out through the flames they ran. A grand parade of girls in gowns and half-clad gentlemen. Through thick gray smoke that sweetly smelled of French perfume and gin. Though the flames were hot and the smoke was thick, not a single life was lost. And the reason for the blaze was never found. But it long will be remembered in our local history as the fire that fairly scandalized the town. The night Miss Nancy Ann's hotel for single girls burned down. Now everybody was out of the girls' hotel by the time the roof caved in. And we were heading back to the billiard hall when Leo turned to my friend. He said, I believe that's the funniest show I've ever seen in town. The so-called elite caught out in the street with their pompous purity down. Though the flames were hot and the smoke was thick, not a single life was lost. And the reason for the blaze was never found. But it alone will be remembered in our local history as a fire that fairly scandalized the town.

0: 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Time's about 7 minutes before. And there you have three songs that kind of represent what we're trying to do around here, represent Top 40 as it really was back in the 60s and 70s, where you'd mix in rhythm and blues and country and pop all on the same station. Don't get that much these days. There you had R&B group out of Los Angeles, a one-hit wonder as far as the Top 40 goes. Five Flights Up is the group name. Do What You Wanna Do from 1970. That was your R&B representative. And before that, had a little country, a little novelty country from Tex Williams. There's a good country name for you, Tex Williams. And let me try to get the whole title right. I wrote it down here. The Night Miss Nancy Ann's Hotel for Single Girls Burned Down. Okay? Try to fit that on your little iTunes label. It's a challenge. And in 1971, that was top 30 on the country charts. I don't see any crossover action, but that's okay. We'll play it anyway. And way back when, it was a bubbler and certainly a pop classic. Roger Nichols and his small circle of friends, Snow Queen, the LP mix, in stereo, a bubbler from 1967 at number 129. Good heavens, I should have done better. I dare say it did better here in the Bay Area, where Roger Nichols, I believe Roger Nichols, out of the Bay Area. So I certainly heard it as a youth back in the 60s. Boy, that was a long time ago. It is DJ Ross in for Dennis Terry. He is away. He will be back this next Friday with the usual edition of Friday Flashbacks. And out of the break, let me look. What do I have? Ooh, here's a nice one, another long title. The New Establishment. I believe Dennis played this in the last couple of weeks, but it's so good. Let's do it again. A long title. Had to abbreviate a bunch of words to get it to fit on the CD liner card. One of these days, Sunday's going to come on Tuesday. What a great concept. A number 92 record in 1969, and the group, once again, the New Establishment. That's up in a sec, but first, Celluloid Dreams is a public affairs radio programming celebrating the art of film and the movie-going experience. 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

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Couple minutes past the top of the hour, and we're into our final hour of Oldies But Goodies. That artist there, Ramona King. Sad to say, nothing in the Hot 100 on the Billboard charts for Ramona, but a good song there from 1962, Oriental Garden. And once again, I wonder, you know, if you're top five in some major cities, or city at least, you'd think you would chart somewhere on the national charts, but not in this case. Oriental Garden, the best I could find, number four on WSPR out of Springfield, Massachusetts. And like I said, that's 1962. So close to charting nationally, but not quite. At least the single's still out there, and we were able to track it down. And big thanks to Radio Rick. He does a hometown countdown every weekend. And that's where he counts down a radio station survey from around the country on This Week in Music History. And if you'd like that, well, yeah, you can check it out and see if you'd like it or not. 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We probably heard about Ramona King through Radio Rick, so check it out if you're so inclined. And before that, yes, the new establishment. One of these days, Sunday's going to come on Tuesday, and that's from 1969. Now, up next, a little more Del Shannon. And little did a lot of people realize, he was a bit of a pioneer as far as artists owning their own labels. He got a start on the Big Top label, which was a pretty big label back in the early to mid-60s. And then he got the great idea, you know, if I started my own label, you know, perhaps I'd have more creative control and perhaps make a little more money. So you start your own label like Del Shannon did. He called it the Burley label. And you hope that the song you put out on your own label is a big hit. Well, in Del Shannon's case, not so much. A good song, Sue's Gotta Be Mine, but when you're a small little independent label, it's tough to get promotion and distribution and all that good stuff. So in 1963, Del Shannon's single on his own label only gets to number 71 in the U.S., and after like one more single, then he throws in the towel and he signs with the big AMI label, and he's on AMI for quite some time. Then he moves over to the Liberty label, another big label. So he put his, you know, he tested the waters of owning your own label, but didn't work out for Del as well as he would have liked. But at least we still got the single here. And let's check it out on Del Shannon's own Burley label. It is Sue's Gotta Be Mine, courtesy of 90.5 KSJS.

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Time's a quarter past, and right there, classic Dusty Springfield. She liked that song quite a bit, and the UK buying public liked it quite a bit. What's up with the U.S. market? Number 8 in the UK, but no national chart action for Some of Your Lovin' by Dusty Springfield in the U.S. One hip station, WTRY out of Troy, they had it at number 13, so good for them. A couple other stations were also on it, but yeah, good one for Dusty Springfield. Big hit in the UK, not so much over here. Also in there, a guy who gets most of his royalty checks for writing songs, but he performed a few as well, John D. Loudermilk, Language of Love, clocking in at a whopping 1 minute and 48 seconds. Yeah, you start your song, you get in, you get out, and collect your paycheck. That's all he needed to sing about the language of love. Number 32 pop back in 1961, and way back when, Ian Thomas, a one-hit wonder, Painted Ladies, top 40 in 1973. And you got to keep your eyes open. Always be, watching research, checking things. Perhaps you learn something new every week, because I know I do. I just glanced at an Ian Thomas biography just now, and only now learned that he's the brother of comedian Dave Thomas, that Doug McKenzie guy from Strange Brew and all that Canadian humor, the Great White North and all that. Yeah, Ian Thomas, brother of Dave Thomas. No, not the Wendy's guy, the Doug McKenzie guy from the Great White North, the movie Strange Brew, among other things. So that would be a great show. Dave Thomas and Ian Thomas together again. Just that would be different. It is DJ Ross in for Dennis Terry, and we're down to our last 44, 43 minutes of the oldies but goodies. Up next, a truly obscure song. We often, stick with the charters, but occasionally a non-charting A-side comes along. And our thinking is, it probably charted somewhere. We just haven't seen that radio station playlist yet. And I'm talking about a guy named David Pomeranz. He's kind of a cult favorite because a small group of people know about him and they like him quite a bit. Dennis Terry is one of them. He got me turned on to this song as well. From 1976, David Pomeranz performing Thea. And it's just a non-charting A-side from June of 76. Check it out. You don't always have to tie memories into your oldies but goodies. Sometimes you got to make some new memories. So here we go, making new memories with David Pomeranz and Thea from 90.5 KSJS.

90.5 FM KSJS. It's 22 past. And that there, well, if you call him a one-hit wonder, that's really, I never like that term because it's kind of insulting because almost everybody has more than one hit, with the major exception of, I've forgotten the guy's name now. Stewart is his last name, but he did I Believe, local guy, and never did another single. So, yes, there is one-hit wonder out there. But just because you had one big hit, that kind of disregards the whole rest of your career. And that would be a shame in this case. The Lonely Surfer is the name of that instrumental. Top 40 in 1963 for Jack Nitzsche. Now, don't be calling him a one-hit wonder because there's a lot more to his career than that one song. Arranger, producer, composer, keyboard player, and he arranged many of Phil Spector's productions, so that's nothing to sneeze at. He co-wrote Needles and Pins, as I like to call it, and he scored, he did the soundtrack for the movies One Flew Over the Cuckoo's Nest and An Officer and a Gentleman, among others. So there you go. A one-hit wonder who's certainly a lot more talented than that one-hit wonder phrase would indicate. But that Lonely Surfer, a darn good instrumental, by the way. That always helps. And also before that, a non-charting A-side, as best we can tell, for David Pomeranz, Thea. That's from 1976. Glad to bring that to you. More on the way. What do I got here? Oh, that'll be nice. The Velveteens. Who remembers the Velveteens? Okay, one, two, three. Okay, four of you. Well, I'll educate the rest of you on the Velveteens. They had a cool song called Teen Prayer. Kind of a bubbler, kind of a charter. Not on the Billboard charts, but number 101 on Cashbox 86 on Music Vendor. And it came out in 1961. That's the Velveteens. Teen Prayer, up in a second.

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90.5 FM KSJS at about 26 before the top of the hour. 26 minutes left of these oldies but goodies. And some folks out there are saying, thank God. When do these oldies end? Well, 26 minutes from now. But hopefully a lot of people like Record Rich are applauding the oldies but goodies. Yes, Record Rich calling in. Good to hear from him. He kind of got his start here at KSJS. He would bring in compact discs, and Dennis and I would thank him for the discs because they were always very cool, obscure oldies but goodies. And then he got too big for his britches and moved over to KKUP and became a big wig over there. So congrats to Record Rich. He's like a webmaster and all kinds of other titles I can't understand. But he called in and enjoying the oldies but goodies. So good to hear from him. Buck Owens there, of course, the late Buck Owens, Made in Japan. Please tell me the politically correct people would not complain about that title. Please tell me. There's nothing insulting at all in that song, Made in Japan. A number one country record in 1972. No crossover action. I can understand that. And in before that, little Brian Hyland. Oh, wait a minute. Let's make sure. Yes, Brian Hyland was in there. And 3,000 Miles in 1966. Well, didn't hit the charts too hard. Number 99 on the Billboard charts for Brian Hyland's 3,000 Miles in 66. But we don't care. It's still a good song. And way back when, the obscure one, the Velveteens, Teen Prayer. And that was a minor charter back in 1961. So now you're all caught up. And while I've got the Brian Hyland CD sitting here on the counter, let's play one more because there's a very cool song here on this Greatest Hits CD that doesn't get played nearly enough. And I think it's one of Dennis Terry's favorites as well. And I'm sure he's listening. So this will get him slapping his thigh in time with the music. We're talking Brian Hyland, Warmed Over Kisses, Leftover Love, a top 25 record in 1962. It's courtesy of 90.5 KSJS.

0: 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Time is 20 minutes before the top of the hour. Only 20 minutes of oldies but goodies left there. I guess you could call him a one-hit wonder, at least if you're in Canada. Terry Black is his name, Unless You Care. Number two in Canada, but silly U.S. record buyers, only number 99 in the U.S. Another good number 99 record. They're out there. And as Dennis Terry will often tell you, Glenn Campbell playing guitar on that song. Yeah, Glenn did a lot of great session work before he became a superstar in his own right. So that was Glenn Campbell on guitar. Terry Black, Unless You Care, from 1964. And also in there, a little more Brian Hyland. It was Warmed Over Kisses, Leftover Love, top 25 in 1962. I've been keeping track. I don't think I've played a top 10 Billboard pop song yet. Let's see if we can break that record before the top of the hour. Some top 10 adult contemporaries, maybe a top 10 country, maybe top 10 R&B, but not top 10 on the pop charts. So I don't know. I'm going to try to keep my streak alive. Let's see if I can hold out for the next 19 minutes. I'll try. And out of the break, I can tell we're not going to break the top 10 with this one, but it's a good one. Very close. Dave Clark 5, Try Too Hard, number 12. In 1966. And that's a good one. And we've got it in stereo, which is kind of tough. A lot of Dave Clark 5 songs in mono. Dave Clark 5 believing in that Phil Spector wall of sound kind of thing, where mono, you know, is pound your head against the wall. But if you look around hard enough, you can find some stereo DC5. And we've got it for you coming up in just a sec.
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0: 90.5 FM KSJS. The time is 10 before. I mean, it's only 10 minutes left in this Oldies But Goodies extravaganza. And that one there, a guy who makes a ton of money writing songs for other people, had one big hit on his own. I'm talking about Barry Mann, who put the bump in the bump, the bump, the bump. Yeah, he's not a one-hit wonder. No, he's making big royalties off songs he's written. That one there, a good follow-up single called Talk to Me Baby, number 94, back in 1964. Also in there, it was Bill Amesbury. I guess you could call him a one-hit wonder, Canadian fella. Virginia, Touch Me Like You Do, in 1974. That one got to number 59. Did better in Canada, I dare say. But yeah, that's a good little upbeat song. And way back when, in stereo, the Dave Clark 5, Try Too Hard, number 12 in 1966. And that will be the highest pop charter I play today. I've looked ahead, and I'm seeing lots of non-charting A-sides and B-sides. And so, yeah, you're stuck with some obscure stuff between now and the top of the hour. And if you like what you've heard in the past 2 hours, 3 hours and 50 minutes, well, I can recommend that you check out Flashbacks with Dennis Terry. He'll be back in the air chair starting this next Friday. 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I'm DJ Ross. I've been filling in for Dennis Terry, and I've enjoyed it. Like I said, we got two, maybe three more left, and they're going to be pretty darn obscure. Let's see what I can come up with.
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90.5 FM KSJS. A couple minutes for the top of the hour. Time for one more song. That one there, of course, Jan and Dean. I Found a Girl, top 30 back in 1965. And you heard right. The song before that, actor Michael Landon, fresh off the Bonanza TV set. Without You was the name of the song, produced by David Gates. We're talking 1964. Good single for him. I don't see much chart action, but pretty cool song, as you could hear. Now for our final song, I will say my goodbyes. It's DJ Ross. I've been filling in for Dennis Terry. He'll be back this next Friday with his usual oldies but goodies. Be sure to tune in 11 a.m. till 3 p.m. Our final song today from the British Invasion, The Zombies. Whenever you're ready, a bubbler in the U.S. in 1965. Thanks for listening. Bye.

0: 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As a result, you may detect an occasional surface noise or volume drop due to transmission problems so common to old radio. We hope, however, that any variance in audio quality will not take away from your pleasure in listening to this, one of the all-time favorite shows.
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3: To Ivan Kovanovich, USSR. Dear Ivan, you don't know me and I don't know you, but I sure would like to meet you. Yes, sir, I'd like to walk up and shake your hand and look you straight in the eye and tell you that I haven't got one thing in this world against you. I know that the heads of our government seem to have problems getting together to talk things over. I got a feeling that if you and I could just sit down and talk, not as representatives of anybody's government, but just two plain, ordinary human beings, I feel that we might think a great deal alike. I'm an entertainer now, Ivan. I used to be a farmer just like you. I got a wife and three kids. And this may sound a little unpatriotic, but to me, these are more important than the heads of anybody's government. A few years back, you and I both left the farm and we put on a uniform. And we were on the same side of the fence, you and me, Ivan. And you know, I can't help but believe that we're still on the same side of the fence, that we would both like to see a world united in peace. I'll tell you something, Ivan. I love my land very much. Oh, we got some of the prettiest mountains and trees and rivers and valleys that you've ever laid eyes on. And I'm sure that you feel the same way about your country. And I know that neither one of us would like to see the face of our countries blackened by the hot breath of anybody's bomb. You know, they tell me that over there you don't believe in a God. But though I've never met you, I can't help but believe that a man who's stood on a crisp fall morning and watched the sun rise over his farmland, or he's planted a small grain of corn and seen it grow out of the fertile soil, or better than that, Ivan, held your own baby in your arms, I know that you know that there's a God up there watching over each and every one of us. Ivan, when I put my babies to bed tonight, I'm going to say a prayer for you and yours. And if you in your own way will say a prayer for me and mine, and maybe we can talk our neighbors into doing the same thing, this will be more powerful than any conference held over any conference table anywhere in the whole wide world. And then maybe we can live as God intended, peacefully, together. Yours truly, Jimmy Dean.

radio for Europe. And I answered at the risk of imprisonment or death. I too am a farmer in my native land, and it's true. I would like to walk up and shake your hand, look you straight in the eye, and tell you that I haven't got one thing in the world against you. Maybe someday this will be possible. You see, I have the good fortune to travel your country on a state-sponsored mission. Unlike most of my people, who are, I'm sorry to say, intentionally uninformed and misinformed, I know from first-hand experience of the sincerity and friendliness of the people of the United States. I, too, have a family, and they mean as much to me as does your family. Under our system of government, the state controls us, our lives, our work, our education. We have to work slowly toward the goals you have already reached in human freedom. We desire peace. And our hope is that the free peoples of the world remain united and strong, that they hold the fortress of democracy and freedom until we can join them. The trickle to that freedom fortress starts, as it did in Hungary and in Berlin. The flow is dammed for a while, then the stream finds a new way. So be patient, Jimmy. Maybe someday soon I'll be able to walk up and shake your hand and look you straight in the eye and tell you face to face that I haven't got one thing in the world against you. Signed, Ivan Kovanovich. You.

0: And there it is. Two versions in a row there for you of the Nut Rocker.
1: Yes.
0: That was the one that you probably know better by, now I'm forgetting the name.
2: No, we're that's just okay. That's the, what I'm here for.
0: We're talking about the original
2: B-Bumble artist. And the Stingers.
0: That's right, B-Bumble and the Stingers. And then we had the first one, which is kind of a similar type name, I guess, Jack B. Nimble and the Quicks. And I guess, Ross, we were talking about the fact that a lot of the same people in both of those groups.
2: Yeah, and it could be simply a label situation. For example, Jack B. Nimble and the Quicks were over on the Del Rio label, whereas the big one by B. Bumble and Stingers, that version, over on the Rendezvous label, which was a bigger label at the time.
0: Yeah, pretty wild stuff. Yeah, I've heard that first version by Jack B. Nimble. Oh my gosh, I remember there were two versions, and I didn't remember what the exact story was, and they were recorded in close proximity of each other too.
2: And I'm just looking here, Joel Whitburn tells all in his Billboard book, and sure enough, Ernie Freeman on piano, perhaps you recognize the piano stylings, Earl Palmer on drums, Red Callender on bass, and the first two hits, Bumble Boogie and Nut Rocker, they were first recorded by Freeman, Palmer, and Renee Hall on guitar as Jack B. Nimble and the Quicks. Then Rendezvous label released their newly recorded version, which featured Palmer, Hall, and Al Hazen on piano, and then pianist R.C. Gamble led a touring trio of the group B. Bumble and the Stingers, but they didn't do any recording.
0: Yeah, that's kind of what I'm out of it. They're just, my mouth is out of it. They're just there for touring purposes. That's an interesting situation. You hear that once in a while where a group records in a studio and they send someone else out as a touring group. Because a lot of times they're studio musicians that do that and they can't really get away to go out and tour. So
2: that's right. And so a couple of Nut Rockers there. Now the question is, who hit the charts and when? Well, that early one by Jack B. Nimble and the Quicks debuts on Billboard February 5th, 1962.
0: Ah, there you go.
2: 1 week later, B. Bumble and the Stingers, on February 12th, 1962, they hit the charts, and they win the battle because Jack B. Nimble and the Quicks stall out at 115 on the charts, whereas B. Bumble and the Stingers, as we know, a big hit, number 23 pop, number one, Rhythm and Blues.
0: Yeah, pretty cool.
2: Yeah.
0: So, yeah, that did do quite a bit better.
2: And before that, a double play on Dear Ivan, Jimmy Dean's follow-up to Big Bad John, Dear Ivan, from early 1962, number 24 pop, number 9 country. And if you're going to do something like Dear Ivan, well, you got to have an answer record. And sure enough, lesser heard would be Dear Jimmy, which was recorded allegedly by Ivan Kavanovich, the Russian mentioned in the Jimmy Dean song. We don't have info on who that really is, but we'll look into that.
0: Yeah, that would be interesting. I that was my first question, and we don't know because it's not a Whitburn. It's not a Billboard charter, so it's not in a Whitburn book. We have to do further research on that.
2: Got to dig deeper. Get on www.45cat.com or some such. The Ivan Kavanovich answer record, Dear Jimmy, hitbound on KRUX out of Phoenix. And that was a month later, in February of 62.
0: Yeah, pretty cool stuff. And people were probably wondering who our spotlight artist is. We're just going to spotlight Ross Hartman in the KSJS Wall of Fame. That's the best I can come up
2: with. We're going to start a Kickstart fundraising thing all day today. Send your donations to me.
0: Directly. Yeah, and we get that Wall of Fame bill. Yeah. But in all seriousness, no, we actually have no spotlight today. That's why I brought that up.
2: We usually do,
0: but I made a decision. I don't know if it's a good decision. We'll find out or not. We'll find out. It could be it's an okay decision now. It's probably a good one. But it could turn bad if someone very crucial, some real heavyweight in the music business dies in the next day or two. So we got to hope that doesn't happen. We do the spotlights on Thursday so we can do a spotlight Friday or Saturday if necessary. Well, we decided to do Johnny Horton on Saturday because that is the exact day, sadly enough, that the auto accident occurred that took Johnny's life 62 years ago, back in 1960. So we got a big Johnny Horton special, big enough that we're going to have to do the middle of the show routine. We're not going to do it in spotlight format. We're going to do the whole thing at 12 noon because we got too many cuts to do it in the usual spotlight format. So that's coming up Saturday, and hopefully nothing would throw that out the window. It had to be something pretty critical because I hate to throw the Johnny Horton thing out the window. Sure. A lot of neat cuts planned.
2: People thinking, fair weather oldies fans thinking, well, he had sink the Bismarck and north to Alaska. And gosh, what was that?
0: Battle of New Orleans.
2: And then he retired from the music business. No. He had a whole long career. He was on the Mercury label for like a dozen singles, Dennis, that didn't get much traction at all.
0: Oh, that was after, was that after Columbia?
2: That was before Columbia.
0: Oh, yeah, Mercury.
2: A dozen singles on Mercury. And that's a whole other box set.
0: Yeah, it is. I think there are a couple small labels. I know one of them was Cormac.
2: And Abbott's in there as well.
0: Cormac and Abbott. Those go all the way back to 51. What's neat is, for people that want to know about this, Bear Family released two boxes on Johnny Horton initially, two different box sets covering the 51 to 55 and then the later years, which they often do with a lot of artists. Then they came out with another one, and I probably should get this one. They combined everything into a 9-CD box set. Wow. So I don't know if you need to have the two separate ones. I don't know if there are any cuts missing, but they got a 9-CD box. And the cool thing is, not one booklet, but two booklets in there. And I heard they're about 35 pages each, but they're two booklets. And one of them is a lot of information that apparently that Johnny Horton's mother had written about him for some reason. So that's probably the box I need to get. I've got the later box. I got the later box, the Columbia years. I don't have the Cormac and Abbott years, and I don't know if Mercury was included, but maybe the Mercury wasn't in those, and that's included in the 9-CD. I'm not sure. I know the one I have is 4 CDs, and I don't know how big the other one was, but they got this one that's 9 CDs with the 2 booklets. So if you're a big Johnny Horton fan, that's the one to get.
2: And in addition to the 3 massive pop hits, there's a whole long career hitting the country charts on the Columbia label.
0: Yeah, absolutely. Johnny was great. I just always liked him a lot, and it's kind of funny that I would just do a big spotlight on him to block out the middle of the show. And maybe if it had been 60 years, it would have been more appropriate. But hey, better late than never. It's 62 years ago that he died, and we're going to do that since we picked him. We might as well just kind of go all the way, and we'll go a little overboard, and we'll just go from noon to two, roughly, with all Johnny Horton all the time. So hopefully that won't cause too many people to tune away, because he did do a lot of good stuff.
2: Well,
0: you got to be a country fan, though, I guess.
2: Most of them are charters. Most of them crossed over.
0: They are, but he's pretty country-sounding, and there's a lot of country stuff. And so hopefully you lean country, and you'll be more apt to like our special and not tune away.
2: Yeah, and we got some fun stuff, too. We got early version of North to Alaska, early version of Sink the Bismarck. We've got radio spots he did that incorporated the melody of Sink the Bismarck into a Ford commercial, of all things. A lot of fun stuff.
0: Yeah. It's a lot of neat stuff. So we're going to do that on Saturday, because, again, that's right on the day, November 5th, that Johnny would have lost his life 62 years ago.
2: Yeah, so. And how about North to Alaska? Not only the early version, Dennis, but the promo for the movie North to Alaska starring John Wayne.
0: Yeah, that's right. We got that spot, too. Courtesy of Bear Family, they put some of these neat spots. There's a neat... I was just talking to Ross about this. There's a neat spot for Ray Ford that is not Bear Family, and it's not Equivalent Fidelity, but it almost makes me wonder if it's really Johnny Horton. I don't think that anybody would fudge and say they were Johnny, but it's just that he had a real accent on this spot, unless he was a lot younger when he did it. That may be, but he seemed to have quite an accent, a younger sound than another PSA that we have.
2: That's right, Dress Right for School.
0: Yeah, Dress Right for School, and listen to the station some more hits. It's a little PSA, and he sounds really different on that PSA kind of thing that he does on the commercial. So it just kind of makes me wonder. But I guess it's really him in the spot. You'd hope that somebody wouldn't do a fudge thing and say they were Johnny.
2: I'm guessing it was done early.
0: Must have been much earlier, yeah.
2: Fidelity isn't that good, and he does a regional spot, whereas by the time he becomes a big star, he's doing commercials for Ford, and covers the whole country.
0: He has a deeper voice by then, and seems to have less accent, so it's really interesting. It almost really sounds like two different people, so you'll have to listen for that on Saturday, on the Ray Ford commercial versus the other PSA that we run, because there's a couple of spots. The John Wayne one Ross mentioned, and another one for 1964s, and they mentioned Johnny. But once I got to correct myself. Johnny Horton is in that 1960, and I have to listen to that closely again and see how his voice sounds there. But it just seemed to Ray Ford, he really had a different sound, a young Johnny, I guess, with more of an accent. Kind of.
2: But
0: cool.
2: He can't be too young, because I do believe he does play a sample from Sink the Bismarck.
0: Yes, that's right. So it's that early one, that Ray Ford that. Where he sounds really young, but I don't know. And he has more of an accent, but it's interesting.
2: We'll let you judge for yourself. That'll be this Saturday, starting about 12 noon.
0: But you get to hear Johnny sing and speak Saturday.
2: Very cool.
0: Yeah, it'll be a fun spotlight. I think you'll like it. Again, you probably got to have a little more of a country music taste, and hopefully a lot of our listeners do. I've always felt that oldies and country seem to work together, and there have certainly been people that have tried that on terrestrial stations and internet stations, mixing oldies and country, and I think it works for the right audience. It doesn't seem to get big ratings when you start mixing the music, unfortunately. Yeah. But if but I think for more of a niche audience like you get on the internet, I think it works fine if you want to do that kind of thing.
2: So no spotlight today, but a big Johnny Horton tribute starting at 12 noon on Saturday.
0: Yeah, so that'll be fun and something we'll probably be telling you about that over the next few days next couple days. We'll be promoting the Saturday so that you don't forget.
2: No, please do. So Dennis, it is a Thursday edition of Friday Flashbacks, and over there on my extreme left would be the Bay Area Radio Hall of Fame pioneer Dennis Terry,
0: and Ross, the KSAS pioneer over there, waiting for that. Incredible wall of fame that we got to build outside the studio here.
2: And just need a little funding.
0: Someday Nick's going to be tuned into my show, and then he'll call me about it. Or I have to take the initiative to talk to him about it.
2: He'll say, what's this about a wall?
0: Yeah, what's this about a wall of fame? Yeah, we got to do that. We got the wall space. We just got to, I guess someone's got to take the initiative to get pictures of some of the past people and put them up there with their names, that kind of thing.
2: Absolutely. So, Dennis, it is oldies but goodies. 50s, 60s, 70s, sometimes eke into the 80s, but not the big hits.
0: Or go in the way back machine to the 40s.
2: Sometimes, yeah.
0: Or even further sometimes, I guess. Not too often, but...
2: In fact, I found it, Dennis, sometime in this. We have a Thursday, Friday, Saturday oldies slot. It's 11 a.m. to noon or 2 p.m., 3 p.m. And sometime in this slot of oldies shows, we're going to go back to 1909.
0: Oh, you found the Ada Jones, huh?
2: I found Ada Jones and her very first original version of I Remember You.
0: Oh, that's pretty cool. Maybe we should send that to Rick, although he may have it. He just didn't have it handy. Yeah. He didn't say he didn't have it, absolutely.
2: It was funny that I found two versions. One is really nicely cleaned up and shockingly good fidelity. And the second one is off a scratchy 78, and it was horrible.
0: Oh, my gosh. So someone did a pretty good cleanup on one and had a pretty good condition record, I guess.
2: Yeah, that's right. So we'll go with that one.
0: Yeah. Yeah, it is possible to have early 1900s records that are in fairly good shape. I had some old 78s buried and away somewhere that probably got from my grandparents or something. And there was a Jimmy Wakely in there that wasn't in too bad a shape. We were talking about that recently, I think.
2: Yeah,
0: he was a country guy, too.
2: Absolutely. So we've got that in your future. I Remember You, of course. You oldies fans are going to think Frank Ifield. Yes, he covered it, but way back in 1909. Ada Jones did it first, and Jimmy Dorsey had a good version in the 40s. We might play that one as well if I can get a better copy.
0: Yeah, we can maybe do a triple play. There were several versions done of that song because it is, as not only Frank Ifield, but a lot of top 40 artists and groups in the early years of top 40, the first decade, there was a lot of covering of standards going on, which I think a musicologist type person would know about that. I mean, things like Linda by Janet Dean, all sorts of them, a lot of standards done by the groups like the Duprees and stuff.
2: And I think it'll be refreshing to hear the Ada Jones version because when she did it, and a little chipmunk voice is kind of cute, but she did it as a kind of a novelty song that, you know, it never struck me as a novelty song, but she sings it like, oh yeah, I remember you. And so that's a fun take on that song.
0: Yeah, that'll be kind of cool, huh?
2: Yeah, that'll be sometime, either today, tomorrow, or Saturday. Meanwhile, out of the break, back to the oldies but goodies. Dennis, not quite enough singles to do a spotlight, but sad to report bad news about the Simon sisters. Carly Simon, of course, the famous one of the Simon sisters. She's fine. She's 77 and still doing okay. But there were two other Simon sisters. You may know about Lucy Simon. Who
0: yeah,
2: was
0: that's the one who teamed up with her, I think.
2: They teamed up with her, half of the Simon sisters back in the mid-60s. And I did not know that there's also a Joanna Simon, who was, of all things, an opera singer. So,
0: oh, I was going to ask if she ever did any recording. I guess she did.
2: I guess she did. So
0: opera, but she didn't do any of the pop stuff.
2: No. So Joanna Simon, the opera singer. And then Lucy Simon, after the folk career in the mid-60s, went on to compose popular stuff for Broadway. Now, here's the bad news. Carly's doing fine, but Joanna and Lucy died within the last couple weeks, one day apart.
0: Oh, my gosh.
2: Joanna was 85. She died of thyroid cancer in a Manhattan hospital on October 19th. And Lucy, who was 82, died at her home in Piermont, New York, of metastatic breast cancer on October 20th.
0: Oh, wow. Boy, that is a weird bad stroke of luck.
2: Yeah. And it's already only made worse because their younger brother, photographer Peter, he died back in 2018 at the age of 71.
0: Oh, boy. So Lucy's the last one left. Probably the best note of them.
2: Carly, yeah.
0: I'm sorry, Carly. I'm out of it. Yeah. Carly, the best note of all four of the siblings. Still with us, which is good.
2: Yeah, the... And, you know, Carly Simon, you make the connection. As some people know this, part of a famous family, part of the Simon & Schuster publishing giant.
0: Oh, that's right. Yeah, I almost forgotten about that. That's
2: so
0: right.
2: So the family is into publishing, and all the sisters, very good singers.
0: Yeah, pretty cool stuff.

0: because it was totally rearranged. But I'd much rather hear the Simon Sisters. That's just me.
1: So paying tribute to the late Lucy Simon, the late Joanna Simon, we've got the Simon Sisters, Wink and Blink and a Nod. 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
0: You know, every time I hear Ross or someone here at the station read that spot, I just can't help but think in radio terms. 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Who knows? 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
1: Yeah.
0: I don't know.
1: All right.
0: That's just me. Let's listen to this.
1: Let's.
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Well, hey, you know, that is such a neat little song, and it's not one you hear very often. Would that get to on the charts again? 74 on the charts. So it's one you don't hear very often, and we lost Lucy Simon on that recording. And when we do these record reprises, I always remember my buddy Lou Geneva, whom we lost on July 27th back in 2016. So in his memory and in the memory of Carly Simon, hey, in the memory of Lucy Simon, I should say. Oh, Carly, too, we'll put her in there, but Carly's still with us. But in memory of Lucy Simon and my buddy Lou Geneva, who is responsible for me doing all these reprises, why don't we hear that one more time? It's so nice, got to hear it twice. Wink and blink and a nod one more time, because you may not hear this anywhere in the near future. It's too minor for most radio stations to play, so we'll give it to you one more time at 90.5.

0: So there you go. You heard it twice here, and hopefully that didn't cause anyone to tune out. It's a pretty neat little song. I always have liked that cut, and that probably can fit in. It can definitely fit into those Dennis Terry reprise records, many of which we do. And it was nice to remember Lou when we do those too, and certainly having lost both Simon Sisters, and it's a neat song, so I'd play that twice for you, because a number 74 record in 64, you're not going to hear too many places, unfortunately. So, got that one in twice for you. Hope you like that. Wink and blink and a nod. You probably remember that one. If you're a hardcore oldies fan, you will. If you're not such a hardcore oldie fan, maybe not. But hey, at least you know it now. You know it. You really know it now since we ran it twice. But at any rate, it is the Terry and Hartman thing. We're here till 3 o'clock. And strange things happen at 3 o'clock. Cardi Coon comes in. And if you know what I mean, gosh, there's really strange things happen. No, I'm just kidding. But it'll be a fun show. The Den, I believe, is the name of the show. Yes. Cardi Coon, he'll be in here at 3 for you. Let's see, we got some messages, don't we? No. Or do we? Oh, no, not yet. We're just talking ahead about some other spots on the line.
1: Volare on 2.
0: Volare, all right. So this is the Nelbu Dipinto de Blue version? Or this is the actual? Okay, so it is Domenico Modugno, one of three records between 58 and 63 to go, three foreign language records to go to number one on the Billboard charts. The other two, of course, Dominique by the Singing Nun and Sukiyaki by Kyu Sakamoto. But this was the first one.

0: 90.5 FM, KSJS. Of course, Connie Francis tune, piece of tunage from Connie out of 1958. And that got to number 30 that year. What was it the exact title of that one?
1: It's Fallen.
0: Fallen. And it reminded me, I told Ross, it reminded me a little bit of just the intro with those kind of bass guitar notes. Reminded me a little bit of the intro of Houston by Dean Martin, if you think about how that one started. A little bit of a similarity in the intros.
1: Connie came first, so the session guy doing the Houston session remembered that riff, or maybe it just occurred to him subliminally.
0: Yeah, not even a riff so much, just a similar kind of bass notes. With Houston, you know, boom, boom, boom, boom. We beginning with that low guitar stuff. It's kind of cool. And this reminded me of that a little bit for some reason. I don't know. Don't know why.
1: Well, that's okay.
0: They weren't that similar. But
1: they were similar.
0: But a similar sounding guitar.
1: Not enough to sue them over.
0: But, yeah, pretty cool stuff, though, from Connie. And let's see, what did we play before? Oh, yeah, No Blue Depended to Blue. And Ross and I realized there were almost four number one foreign language records.
1: That's right.
0: Count Louie and Louie.
1: That's right. Kingsman singing in some kind of foreign language.
0: It got the number two, and people thought it was shame words, and it wasn't. So
1: the FBI looked into it and said there's nothing here.
0: Yeah. That just blows my mind when I think back about that. I'm sure some of you knew that and some of you didn't, but there was so much... There was so much controversy over what the lyrics were in Louie Louie that they actually got the FBI involved. And I couldn't help but think, my God, hasn't the FBI got better things to do with their time than investigate rock and roll records?
1: Well, maybe they're thinking, hey, we could use some good PR. This will be a little fluff investigation.
0: Yeah, that was pretty bizarre.
1: Yeah.
0: I think they need to investigate a lot of records nowadays because there are a lot more records with shame words now than there were then. I think I can guarantee you that.
1: That is
0: on
1: true.
0: This very radio station, I've heard lots of shame words that probably weren't supposed to get over the air. And you hear them on a lot of other stations that play a lot of rap music. So
1: The list of shame words has gotten smaller and smaller as the years have gone by. So
0: it has.
1: You can get away with more these days.
0: Yeah, you can. That's true.
1: I'm not going to list any examples because I don't want to get in trouble.
0: Yeah, they're smaller, but yeah, it still happens. It still happens a lot more than it did then.
1: Yeah.
0: So I think the FBI could better justify it now than then, but that's just me.
1: Now they're busy with real stuff.
0: Yeah, that's right. Yeah. That's right. The Trump stuff.
1: Yeah.
0: all kinds of other stuff. I don't imagine we'll ever see the FBI investigate any more rock and roll records. That was a unique situation, I got to tell you.
1: That's true. So Dennis, out of the break, hearkening back to a spotlight from like last month, we spotlighted Ramsey Lewis, and Ramsey had a charting single with High Heel Sneakers. Only in the last couple weeks did I come to realize there are two versions out there. You have to watch out because Ramsey Lewis was on the Cadet label, as I recall, which is a chess-related label. Then he went over to Columbia for a lot of his 70s stuff. And guess what? The first thing he does at Columbia is re-record a lot of his chess and Cadet hits.
0: Yeah, there were other artists that did that, too. I know that one that drives my pal Radio Rick crazy is... Oh, come on. I just said it at the tip of my tongue. It was Gordon Lightfoot. And Neil Diamond did some of that, but like, sure. Gordon did lots of re-recordings. And when that happens, all these freaks, all these aficionados who want to play the right versions of stuff, got to be careful because there's a lot of re-records out there to trap us.
1: Sure. And sometimes, the one that bothers me the most about Gordon Lightfoot is a nice package originally called Gord's Gold, and it covered, if it has an earlier song of his, it's going to be the reprise version, so we've come to expect that. But then Gord's Gold Volume 2 is the one that really bothers me because on it are hits he had for reprise done new style.
0: Oh, so it's two recordings from the same label even.
1: And you don't even get the hit version. You get the new version on Gord's Gold Volume 2. It's like an unnecessary redo of whatever, a wreck of the Edmund Fitzgerald.
0: Yeah, I can see why that bothers Radio Rick so much. Because, that's a drag. I understand why artists do it. You know, I don't know why.
1: I can do it better than I did it back then.
0: Yeah, I don't know why Gordon would do twice for the same label. But oftentimes when they're on different labels, it's very easy to explain because they can re-record it for the new label. And there's more money to be made because the new label doesn't have to pay the former label licensing rights. So, there's more money in it, but it's still annoying to those of us oldies folks.
1: So I stumble across the fact that there are two versions of High Heel Sneakers out there by Ramsey Lewis.
0: Two by Feliciano. Isn't that weird?
1: Yeah, that's true. He did an early version that wasn't the hit version.
0: That's right.
1: You got to get the later version.
0: Yeah.
1: In this case, you want the earlier version, not the later version, which is on Columbia. So I got to dig into it and compare versions. And I don't know what we played a few weeks ago, but I've got the right version now.
0: Yeah. It's a constant annoyance for the hardcore oldies people. A lot of people say, who cares? It's still the same song. Well, okay,
1: we care.
0: That's your opinion, but the musicologist people care a lot. Actually, freaks us out when we get the wrong versions.
1: That's right. So if you were keeping score, we've got the correct version of Ramsey Lewis' High Heel Sneakers, a number 70 record in 1966. That'll be as soon as you play that thing over there.
0: I even had some people argue with me that there is no right or wrong version. Well, yeah, I guess, whatever. But there is if you're a
1: if you're there a is if you're a radio programmer.
0: Yeah, if you're a purist and a good radio programmer, yeah, there is.
1: Yeah.
0: Anyway, we'll do this.
2: 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That's rcoz.us. Everyone has a story, and it's worth sharing. Those that are interested in sharing their time as a volunteer and or ambassador with our nonprofit are encouraged to contact us via our website. We always welcome individuals that want to contribute to and believe in our mission.
3: Yeah. Yeah. Yeah. Yeah. Yeah.
4: We're not made.

0: As Beverly fades away, I mean, they're Beverly Brimmers, I do believe it is. There is actually, believe it or not, and I think I've mentioned this on the air before, it's one of my pet peeves. I'm always kind of tweaky about pronouncing words and even people's names correctly. And if you don't know how to pronounce a person's name, you can go with phonetic rules if you know about those. And I'll admit, I was pretty good in phonics and English stuff and back in the early days of school.
1: Yes,
0: you were. So I remember all the phonetic stuff. And so I'll do that if I have nothing else to go on. But I still like to hear, if it's a questionable name at all, instead of just going with phonetic rules, I'd rather hear the artist pronounce their name, or at least someone authoritative. Like
1: Dick
0: someone,
1: Clark.
0: Like Dick Clark or Gary Owens or somebody who's either introducing them on a show or promoting their album on a commercial or introducing them in concert.
1: They're going to get it right.
0: The correct name. And there's actually an interview with Beverly Brimmers, I do believe it is, on YouTube. And not only do they mention who she is in the interview, but they actually spend a couple minutes talking about the correct way to pronounce her name and how many people have goofed it up.
1: Huh.
0: And I heard the sad part is I heard this interview in the last two, three, 4 years. And now, like a dummy, I've forgotten how to, if it's Brimmers or Breamers. That's ridiculous.
1: Well, it's,
0: I have to go back and listen to it again.
1: If they discussed it for any great length, since almost everybody calls her Beverly Brimmers, it probably is Breamers.
0: Yeah, very well might be. I have to go back and listen to that interview again. I'm disappointed in myself. But we'll go with Brimmers because I hear most people call her that for now. And we'll have to try to go hear that interview. Maybe somebody will have time to go to YouTube and look for that and listen to it. And you can tell me. But I'll try to do that in the next. I'll try to do that when I'm at the VCR David's house on the Monday. And we'll see if we can.
1: Hopefully she takes the Randy Bachman approach of Bachman-Turner Overdrive. We discussed at length how do you pronounce Bachman. You'd think that wouldn't be a problem, but in Canada, Bachman is pronounced Bachman.
0: Yep.
1: And so we listened to a spot that Randy Bachman recorded for some Swiss rock and roll show. And when he says the group name, he says Bachman-Turner Overdrive. But during the same spot, he says, this is Randy Bachman.
0: Yeah, and that's pretty cool because
1: we asked him about that, and he says, "Oh, I'm fine with either one."
0: Yeah, but you know it's Bachman. Otherwise, he wouldn't say it both ways in the spot. So that's still good enough for me. I always like hearing an artist say his name. Or like I said, it's like for example, there's even question. We talk about words. There's a question I think on the part of a lot of people on how to pronounce the word reprise.
1: Oh, yes.
0: And you hear reprise, you hear reprise, which is pretty close.
1: Let's call up the record label and see what they say.
0: Yeah, you hear reprise is the common one where they put the accent on the first syllable, but I know from and another common one you hear is reprise. Now I know I always go with reprise because I'm going with GO. I'm going with Gary Owens.
1: That's right.
0: When GO does spots for albums on reprise, that's what he says, reprise. And I don't think they're going to have Gary Owens voice a spot for their label and do the wrong pronunciation.
1: And these are national spots.
0: They're absolutely national spots. So I got to go with reprise because that's the way GO says it, and that's probably going to be right. So yeah, there's always questions about that. And it's just one of those pet peeves of mine. And so I'm always looking for authoritative pronunciations of things that are in question. So I will get that Beverly Brimmers thing solved. But for now, we'll mention Beverly Brimmers doing that song, Don't Say You Don't Remember. That's the one you know. Right. The one that none of us know very well is the Goggles version, the first one you heard.
1: Yeah, from the previous year in 1971, Don't Say You Don't Remember by the Goggles, and a regional hit, number 53 on WPOP out of Hartford, Connecticut.
0: Yeah, pretty cool stuff. Yeah, Hartford was an interesting market. I think two top 40 stations there, DRC and POP, I think both had top 60s, which is very cool. I always look for big countdowns, as does my buddy Radio Rick. We always like the big charts because you're going to kind of chart down. It's kind of fun to do. In fact, we're already looking ahead for New Year's Eve, trying to make a decision as to what to count down. I think I've decided to go with the 61 going into 62 for a couple of reasons, because that would be 61 years ago, and it's also the 61 New Year's Eve countdown, and it's also a KYA swing in 60. If we go to 62, we don't have as many options. So that's kind of what I'm thinking ahead to for New Year's Eve. We don't have a lot of choices. We have no KLIV charts that go back that far. They do. They're not available.
1: We don't have them.
0: So we're going to have to probably go with a KYA or Cube, and the Cube charts are 40, and we did a Cube last year, so I think we'll go with a KYA this year, probably.
1: All right. Sounds like a plan.
0: That's kind of fun. From 61 years ago.
1: Ha ha ha. Dennis, on the break, we got a fun double play. I didn't even know that the country hit by Hank Snow, I've Been Everywhere, was originally done by an Australian artist, a fellow named Lucky Star.
0: Yeah, pretty cool.
1: There's a good name for you. And 5 months before, Hank Snow charted with I've Been Everywhere. And, you know, that's the song where he lists off a bunch of cities in rapid order. Well, Lucky Star did it 5 months earlier for Australia. Now, here's the fun part. It's going to be a bunch of Australian cities.
0: Yeah. And, you know, I wish I had a copy of this, and I don't. And Flash said he would have given me one. I should have followed up and sent him an email. Flash Phelps, the 60s on 6 jock, has a neat parody he did called I've Worked Everywhere. It's a great concept for someone in radio.
1: Yeah, because oftentimes they do move around a lot.
0: Oh, yeah.
1: So, you know what we're going to do? We're going to put them both side by side. The Lucky Star version of I've Been Everywhere, we call it the Australian version. April 1962, number one on 2UE out of Sydney. That's in New South Wales. And then 5 months later, Hank Snow does a U.S. version, I've Been Everywhere. Only number 68 pop, Dennis, but number one on the country charts.
0: Yeah, that was a pretty big record. Not on the pop charts, but certainly, like you said, on the country charts. And it's certainly one you hear over the years as an oldie.
1: Yeah.
0: Which you should, because it hit number one in country.
1: And don't be alarmed. The cities mentioned in each song completely different from each other.
0: Yeah, absolutely.
1: Because you're going to get Australian cities in the first one. You're going to get U.S. cities in the second one.
0: Yeah, that's right. Absolutely.
1: That'll be up out of the break. But first, a show I actually stumbled across, and I liked what I heard. So I rustled through the promo stack of cards and said, I got to promo that show. And so here we go. Hey, listeners, is your curated rotation feeling a little stale? Are you looking to broaden your musical taste? Are you a fan of American jazz? Or
0: curated.
1: Curated.
0: Something you do with ham. I'm sorry, go ahead.
1: That too. American jazz, or looking to discover some new traditional and international music? Well, if you answered yes to any of those questions, you should tune in to The Red Pin, broadcasting every Sunday from 3 till 7 p.m. Nothing says a relaxing Sunday afternoon like some smooth jazz. DJ Muggs has got you covered. And oh, by the way, Dennis, it's more than just smooth jazz. I heard four top 20 R&B hits from the 70s all in a row on this show. That's what got my ears perked up.
0: Oh, yeah, there you go.
1: Hey, I like hearing Walking in Rhythm by the Blackbirds. So thanks for playing that, DJ Muggs.
0: Yeah, pretty cool.
1: That's right. On The Red Pin, listeners will be treated to a rich blend of classic and new American jazz music. In addition, Muggs will keep things fresh with the occasional international track, broadening your musical taste.
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1: Some soul oldies thrown in there as well, yeah, with some hits from all around the globe. 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
0: And now for this.
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1: And Dennis, we've got full tilt weather this time around because I'm looking at my my smartphone with its full tilt 10-day forecast. So
0: yeah,
1: we'll let you summarize it. But in general, today, pretty darn warm day, cool and sunny, high up in about 61, low tonight. Ooh.
0: Fasten your seatbelt tonight.
1: It's like the chilliest night of the week at down to 40 in the South Bay.
0: And last night wasn't so good. They were making a big deal on the Cron this morning about what a cold morning it was all over the Bay Area, some places below freezing.
1: Yeah, so sunny and cool today. Now go figure, tomorrow it gets partly cloudy, but the temperature goes up 5 degrees with an expected high on Friday of 66, low down at 43. Then, my phone went blank. Here we go. Saturday. Saturday gets even more cloudy, 65 for the high, 54 for the low, and no rain for the South Bay. I think if there's any rain, it's up in the North Bay.
0: Yeah, they thought there might be a slight chance of it. That's why our swap meet got postponed for a week.
1: And then Sunday, partly cloudy again, 59, 50 for the highs and lows. And then you want rain? We got South Bay rain. Monday, Tuesday, Wednesday, a higher than 50% chance of rain all those days. High Monday, 55, low of 48. Tuesday, 53, 46. Wednesday, 55, 45. Then back to partly cloudy skies for the rest of the week. Thursday with a high of 58 down to 42 in the low. Friday's 59, 43. And Saturday, a whole week from Saturday, this next Saturday, high of 60 and 43. So that's the details. Dennis, would you like to review any of that?
0: Lots of 40s at night, so fasten your seatbelt. We got a lot of 50s during the day, basically for the next week and a half or so, and a lot of 40s at night. So it's going to be chilly, but I guess we got to expect that. And we are leading into winter, and it's probably only going to get cooler so for a while. So
1: that's what I hear.
0: Roll with that. Yeah, I think it usually works that way.
1: Yeah.
0: So, yeah, fasten your seatbelts. Right now we've got
1: 55.
0: It's still pretty cool. And actually, when we were, not long before I left the house, what I'm trying to say, I think it was around 10 or in the 9 o'clock hour it was, actually, I checked the temp and it was like 48. So
1: we've got
0: up a few degrees, 55 right now, 55 KSJS degrees. Should be a fairly cool Thursday, I guess.

0: matter, I've been everywhere, man. I've been everywhere, man. Across the desert's bare, man. I've breathed the mountain air, man. I've traveled, I've had my share, man. I've been everywhere.
1: Yeah, look, that's fine, but how
0: big
1: about...
0: Big, Long, Dan, Long, Wooden, Bong, Ballarat, Canberra, Mill, Parra, Yoon, Dam, Skunk, Flat, Plunk, Curry, River, Murray, Curry, Curry, Gura, Wing, Terrigal, Stock, Mobile, Collaroy, Narrabeen, Bendigo, Dorigo, Bangalore, Windapuri, Kirribilli, Yerrin, Pilly, Wallongilly. Don't be silly, I've been everywhere.

0: Okay, mate, you've been every place except one, and you don't need my help to get there.
1: Broadcasting from the top of Coyote Peak. KSJS San Jose.

0: It's the end of that song. I was sitting too far away from the microphone. I do that a lot of times.
1: Why don't you roll the chair closer to the microphone?
0: I know. I should do that. Roll the chair over to the board would make more sense. Yeah. Now, that we often play records on the show. We say, well, you're probably not going to hear that anywhere else because it was pretty minor. Well, that was indeed very minor. Yeah. And I don't know if you're going to hear that anywhere else, because the one place that I would have thought maybe I would have heard it, I didn't hear it. And that would have been, if that makes sense. And that would have been KNX-FM, because I know KNX-FM in L.A., doing a mellow rock format at the time, were playing things like that. But they chose the title cut from that album, which is called At the Blue Eagle.
1: And
0: but,
1: we're talking about the artist Bat McGrath.
0: Yes, and I should have mentioned that, but I would have hit that in a second. Yeah, Bat McGrath is a Canadian artist, and they played At the Blue Eagle, a title cut. I listened to the whole album. I always liked that cut. Well, I liked a few of the cuts. That's a good cut, the one we just played, Cool Breeze. There's also one on the B-side. I think we'll bring that in the next couple weeks, because it's a song all about John McLeod. And you know, John, we all know John McLeod is a radio guy, but this John McLeod was a bus driver.
1: Oh. His other career.
0: Yeah, his other career, if radio hadn't worked out. Yeah. Might have been his other career. So, we'll play that maybe just for fun, too. But it's an interesting album, and we were talking about it last week on the air, I think, because I mentioned that we were spotlighting Jerry Lee Lewis. It was just last week. The Killer, his nickname, and a sales guy later to become a sales guy at Kara, but at the time he was what they called a house promo man for A&M and a couple of other labels. There were several labels all distributed out of one building in San Francisco, and so he was the house promo man. He handled the promo stuff for A&M and the other two labels, and I don't know if I can remember them. I think one was Arista, and I forgot the third one, but they were all out of the same building. And so I used to go up there and get singles, and one week Mike said, hey, check this album out, take this Bat McGrath album and see what you think. And I'm not sure
1: you never would have heard it without him telling you about it.
0: Yeah, I wouldn't have. No, I wouldn't have known about that if it weren't for a progressive promotion guy who said, hey, check this out. And I don't even know that I played anything on KSJS at the time, but I liked the album and still in my collection. And I thought, hey, Cool Breeze is a cool song. And I played it a time or two over the years on the air. And so there you go. That's a Cool Breeze, kind of a neat song about a guy in a rest home. And it's an interesting cut. And it's Bat McGrath, a Canadian artist, who was at least played on KNX-FM, probably a few other places, but his stuff not too well known, and you'd have to probably have a mellow rock format of the 70s, because I don't know what other format category that music would fall into, and maybe someone doing folk music might possibly do it, but it's not something you're going to hear on the radio much. You're certainly, I don't know where else you'd hear it around here other than my show, because that's not something that I think Record Rich or any of the K-Cup people would play. Yeah. It's just not something you're going to hear much, because it's so unknown. And Bat McGrath had a couple of albums at least, maybe more. He is a Canadian artist, but more success over there than over here. But thanks to Mike Kilmartin, thanks to our local killer, for turning me on to that album way back when.
1: And I double-checked this past week, hoping to find Cool Breeze as an A-side or a B-side in some country. But no, just an LP cut.
0: No, I think it's an album cut. The only lead cut I would know, the only single I know of offhand would be the title cut, At the Blue Eagle. Yeah. And I didn't think that was as good as some of the other cuts, but that's the one that KNX-FM went on, so... Now, here's understandably.
1: One additional story about Michael Kilmartin, because I worked with him when I was over at Kara in Santa Clara, and he was in the sales office doing a good job. And what was Joanne's last name? The other sales guy.
0: Oh, yeah. I forgotten what her name was.
1: I forgot her last
0: Craig
1: name.
0: Craig and Kim would remember.
1: There's a nice gal, Joanne, who's like the sales manager, one of the sales managers at Kara, and I did not suspect this at the time. But years later, I found out the two of them are having an affair.
0: Yeah, pretty funny.
1: Yeah.
0: Yeah, Craig and Kim will remember, because Kim worked with her and Kara for a long time, and they'll know her last name. But I was just thinking, while Ross was telling that story, I was kind of hard to believe. And when I got turned out of this album with by The Killer, that was like 45 years ago. My God, that's amazing.
1: Well, you get turned on to something good, and it stays with you.
0: Yeah, it's a long time ago. It seems like already 45 years ago. Wow.
1: And something that stayed with me almost as long, Dennis. You heard the double play jingle. How could we possibly have a Bat McGrath double play? Well, it wasn't. It was a Cool Breeze double play.
0: Oh, there you go.
1: That's right. Cool Breeze was another song called Cool Breeze by the Jeremy Spencer Band.
0: That's fairly minor, too. Not as minor as the Bat McGrath.
1: That's right. Minor. Jeremy Spencer had, I believe, some affiliation with Fleetwood Mac in their early years, and then had a solo career. And in September 1979, when you and I were both working here at KSJS,
0: yeah,
1: Jeremy Spencer put out Cool Breeze as a single. We kind of liked it. We put it on our survey, and it charted a little bit. Number 122 on Record World and number 21 Adult Contemporary for Jeremy Spencer's Cool Breeze. A completely different song, but both songs pretty cool.
0: Yeah, pretty wild. And speaking of things a long time ago, which that was, and also the Bette McGrath record 45 years ago, we'll have to go back one more year, 46 years, to get to the beginning of my stint, long stint here at KSJS. And I only bring that up because it is coming right up in like, three weeks from tomorrow, I think it is.
1: Yeah.
0: So
1: an anniversary.
0: Get ready for that. We have an anniversary show on the, let's see. Yeah, I'm right. Three weeks. We'll do it on the 25th. I might be on the air the 24th. I don't actually know yet on Thanksgiving. I don't even know what Ross's plans are. We got to figure that out. But I don't know what my plans are exactly. Probably go up and hang out with my sister and bother her a bit.
1: Sure.
0: But don't know what time we're going up there. So I will let you know. I might be on live. I might not. We're also even thinking, since we don't have a Thursday morning person, if I got to leave, say, around 1 o'clock, we might come in and do 10 to 1. We'll let you know about that. But the important show will, I guess, not be that one. It's the one the following day. And I think, JR, I just found out yesterday, I think J. Arnold is going to be able to be with Ross and me. And we'll see.
1: Well, that'd be good, because then I can skate out and do my whole birthday thing.
0: Oh, that's right. That's right. Because it's Ross's birthday and my 46th anniversary here at KSJS. It all happened on the same day. Little did I know that it was Ross's birthday when I started here 46 years ago, because it was about three years prior to me knowing him.
1: Yeah.
0: 3 years premature.
1: It's a premature ejaculation.
0: Yeah. So, yeah, I guess it is. Since you're a jockey, it was a premature ejaculation. I didn't even know about Ross at that time. But yes, his birthday and my 46th anniversary will line up. And so all three of us will be here, and maybe other people. Maybe I can get some other people to come in. Maybe I can talk.
1: Or at least two of us, if I'm driving around playing with the mental health board lady.
0: Yeah. Well, you'll be here for a little while. So all three of us will be here at least to start out with. And
1: yeah.
0: Maybe I can get, DJ Dippin to come in, or Nick or somebody.
1: Or Saturday Sue.
0: Saturday Sue, yeah. Well, Saturday Sue on Friday. But we'll see. We'll try to see if we can get a few people down here. We'll have fun with the 46th anniversary show. And since I haven't come up with any other ideas, we'll probably just play lots of number 46 records. And
1: sure,
0: there'll be some interesting things, some pretty obscure things. You can bet on that.
1: Uh-huh.
0: But that'll be coming up in just about 3 weeks.
1: I'm glad.

0: or maybe even several minor charters to start off with, and then one or more of those will become big later once they become big. And it's kind of fun how that works.
1: Then and the stations go back and start playing the early ones.
0: Yeah, then those small hits seem like a lot bigger ones.
1: So, yes, it's Marvin Gaye's Stubborn Kind of Fellow, number 46 pop, number 8 R&B. Now, why would we play such a big hit, Dennis? Well, because we have found a slightly longer version that's 10, 20 seconds longer than your scratchy 45.
0: Yeah, the mono mix was longer, and I like that song. We probably would have played it anyway. It's just, you know, I cheat sometimes, and I play the bigger ones, or seemingly bigger ones, just because they're pretty good. I seldom pass up a chance to play, for example, Johnny Horton, Bedlam, New Orleans, which you will hear Saturday. I know it was number one, but it's just kind of a cool song. So,
1: and especially when we throw in the British version, where history is different.
0: Yeah, that's right. That's always kind of fun. But yeah, I will play some big records sometimes just because I'm into them, and since it's my show, I guess I can cheat that.
1: Yeah,
0: and do that.
1: You don't like it? Get your own show.
0: Yeah, that's right.
1: So listen to, especially towards the end, it's what music Mike would call a late fade on this Stubborn Kind of Fella.
0: Yeah.
1: And that's up in a sec. But first, Connexion to Community is a San Jose nonprofit organization that has been providing services to families who are in need for over 35 years. 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That's www.connexion.org. This message is brought to you by the concerned staff of 90.5 FM KSJS.
0: And one more interesting little comment on that Marvin Gaye thing. Motown had, I'm sure that a lot of my listeners probably know this, but some of them may not. Motown had volumes and volumes. I don't even know how many, at least six volumes. And they're all box sets. They're all multi-disc sets. They're box sets of the Motown singles, many volumes of the Motown singles. And what they would do is in the early years when they were only mono singles, they give you all mono mixes once they became I guess we'll say dual inventory, or they got to the stereo singles anyway, they would give you the stereo mixes. So this is a mono mix, but they kind of cheated a little bit here because they gave us a little longer version that we did not get on the 45. I don't think the 45 had that extra ending. It was mono like it is here, but I don't think it had the extra ending. I don't seem to recall it having the extra ending anyway. I can't absolutely prove it. We'd have to get an all single, but I don't think the extra ending was there.
1: My download sites carry those things, so I'll check into that.
0: An actual 45?
1: No, I mean, they carry the Motown singles.
0: Oh, yeah, well, that's where this came from, because I checked the Radio Rec source, and even if we didn't get it from there, it does come from
1: We need
0: from
1: a scratchy
0: the,
1: 45 from
0: yeah,
1: YouTube.
0: Yeah, so we need to get a 45 to see if it was actually as long, but I think it was a little longer on the singles box, but it's pretty cool, and so you'll get to hear a little longer version of the Marvin Gaye song. And that's kind of interesting, because I don't think it was that way on the 45, but I kind of wish Motown had given us all those singles with the stereo mixes, but hey, they're trying to be authentic, and I can understand that.
1: All right. 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

0: Yeah, see, I don't think it did that on the 45. It didn't have that extra ending. Pretty cool stuff there. A little later fade for Marvin Gaye and Seven Kind of Fella, number 46 record for him out of 1962. DT in the radio, 26 in front of the hour of, what, 1 o'clock? Yeah, 26. I think that's right. 26 before 1. It's either 26 before 1 or before 12. 26 before 1, actually. It will be 26 before 12 next week at this time. Don't forget our daylight savings time change. We go back to standard time on Sunday morning at 2 a.m. like we always do. That's always the official time, Sunday morning at 2 a.m. I guess you can turn your clock back whenever it's convenient for you, but that's when it actually goes back. Sunday morning at 1:59, we go right back to 1 o'clock. We get an extra 1 o'clock hour. What will you do with that hour? I don't know what I'll do. I'm sure I'll be up. I don't know what I'll be doing. But try to do something fun during that extra hour of the day. Yeah, only once a year we get that extra hour. You can give it back to us. You know, they take it away from us in the spring. And there's actually there's a congressman that's proposed this. I don't know if it's going to go through because nothing ever seems to happen with these this time change thing. But as we know, it's a big controversial subject and people complain about it all the time. Why do we have to turn our clocks ahead and back and all that sort of stuff? And there's something called the, and I forgot the congressman's name, but it's called, you could look it up on Google just by what I'm going to tell you. It's called the Sunshine Protection Act, and the goal is for the whole country. Now, I can go with this. You might remember I've expressed some disagreement with doing this in the past. That's because California wanted to do it and not be in sync with the rest of the country, and that would mean that part of the year we could have been like 4 hours behind the East Coast. It was just, we just were not going to be standard with the rest of the country like we had been, and I was very much not in favor of it. If the whole country is on board with it, I'm okay with it, and the goal is on the Sunshine Protection Act for daylight time to become the new standard time, in essence, and we would go on daylight time all year round, and this is for the whole country. So we'll see if it gets, I think it has to go, if I'm not mistaken, I think it has to go to the House for the final vote. It's either the House or the Senate. I'll check that because a buddy of mine left me a message about it. But yeah, we'll see what happens. But I don't know for sure if it still has to go to another organization in the government, and it's either the House or the Senate. They got to do a final vote, and we'll see what happens, because these sometimes for individual states or sometimes even nationally, these time change things come up and then they just kind of get forgotten about. So we'll see if anything happens with the Sunshine Protection Act, but that's the goal, to get the whole country on daylight time. So we'll see what happens, but in the meantime, turn back to, set your clock back to standard time on Sunday morning. But right now we're coming up on 25 before the hour, 1 o'clock at 90.5 FM.
1: Hold these hands and count my fingers. 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

0: what he's got that I ain't got. Laura, tell me what he's got that I ain't got.
1: Yeah. Good old deep dulcet tones of Berg Benton there. Laura, tell me what he's got that I ain't got. Yeah, that's what a lot of guys, I guess, get concerned about when they their wives or girlfriends leave them. Laura, what's he got that I ain't got? And that's an interesting one because Brooke Benton did that in 67, number 38 on the pop. I'm sorry, number 78 on the pop charts, 37 on the AC. Frankie Lane also did that. I believe Frankie's was a little bit later. I think Frankie covered Brooke, but both the artists, Brooke Benton and Frankie Lane, had Laura, what's he got that I ain't got? Neither of them with a lot of success. So maybe in the next, we'll wait a little while. Maybe in the next 2, 3, 4 weeks, we'll play both of those for you back to back just for fun, just because it'd be kind of a cool thing to do. Brooke Benton and Frankie Lane. Both doing more. What's he got that I ain't got? No major success for either artist, but hey, good song by both of them. So, you know, what the heck? It is the DT radio thing, and gosh, it's almost time. In fact, it is time for me to do a spot. So I guess we'll reach over here and do one.
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3: So I can win a prize on KSJS and then claim it using...

That's a good one. That's sure not one you hear very often, huh? An artist is very well known, obviously, but not a song you hear very often. Bob Dylan with a title cut of his new morning album that came out in 1970. And as you probably know, though not on Billboard, and I don't think on the other two magazines either, Music Vendor / Record World or Cashbox, but on local stations, they certainly could chart album cuts, and a lot of times did. And that was actually a number 16 record on WTOB out of Winston-Salem, North Carolina. So there you go. That got some regional airplay. New Morning, the title cut from Bob Dylan's album. Pretty good stuff. And right before that was Nancy Wilson, Can't Take My Eyes Off of You. Let's see, number 54, I believe it was, on the pop charts. It was 37 on the AC charts and 27 on the R&B charts. So pretty good. Pretty good song, but not, you know, not real big on any of the charts. But yeah, you know, moderate size hit for Nancy Wilson. So there you go, Nancy Wilson and Bob Dylan back to back. DT in the radio. Let's do one more before the break. Let's go over here and do this. Yeah.

0: Good song from Jim Reeves. He had many good songs. And that was I'm Gonna Change Everything out of 1962, a number 95 record on the pop charts, but did pretty well on the countryside at number 2. So there you go. Good stuff from Jim Reeves. And by the way, that Nancy Wilson song, I Lied to You, was not number 54 on the pop charts. Well, almost, but it was 52, actually. So let's give it full credit. 52 pop, 37 AC, and 27 R&B for Nancy Wilson, Can't Take My Eyes Off of You. That was the one you heard before the Bob Dylan song, and then Jim Reeves. So now we're all caught up. It is the Terry Radio Affair. Imagine me having an affair on the radio. Imagine me having an affair anywhere, let alone on the radio. But we'll be here till 3, I almost said 2 o'clock. See, old habits die hard. It used to be 10 to 2 for a long time. But we'll be here till 3 o'clock, actually, and then Cardi Coon comes in at that time. But right now, let's see, do I have my next... No, I don't have my next thing punched up. So let me put something in that sounds like this.
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0: Well, thanks very much there, Radio Ramon. That's our buddy Radio Ramon. We haven't heard him on the station in a long time, but we still got voice memories of him on some of these old spots. That's always pretty cool. Let's see. I'm supposed to tell you about a couple of things before we do the weather, so let's do that. And that would simply be this. First of all, Johnny Horton. Don't forget our Johnny Horton spotlight on Friday. It's Friday, boy. Come on, Terry, you need help. Saturday for the Johnny Horton special. And that comes up at 12 noon. So we'll block out the whole middle of the show and bring you all Johnny Horton music from 12 to about 2 o'clock. So, and that's going to be 62 years to the day that Johnny Horton got in that terrible car accident on the way back from a DJ convention in Memphis. And he was killed in a car accident November 5th, 1960. So we're going to bring you lots of Johnny Horton music on Saturday. Be sure you check that out. And before that happens on Saturday, be sure you tune in a few hours earlier at 7 o'clock. That's check out my buddy Funky Joe, who will be in here with Just Cara. It's the Funky Joe and Just Cara Saturday morning radio affair, and they do that every week from 7 to 11. Imagine them having an affair on the radio. That might be easier to imagine than imagining me having an affair on the radio. Anyway, they'll be here Saturday morning from 7 to 11 with all sorts of great music for you, all sorts of blues and jazz and funk and world music and maybe even some Hawaiian music, just a whole bunch of cool stuff. Funky Joe and Just Cara funking around in the sweet basement. Uh-oh. And that'll be Saturday morning at 7 o'clock, so be sure you check that out, huh? And the weather in just a few words. Well, you know. What can I say? It's going to be mostly cool and rainy for the next, well, cool for the next week and a half and rain off and on. I'll tell you a little more in detail about the rain. We got sunshine today, but not much, not a whole lot of sunshine over the next week and a half. We'll have mostly daytime highs in the 50s, although they are going to be in the 60s today and tomorrow. And we'll have mostly overnight lows in the 40s. And you got a chance of rain Monday, Tuesday, and Wednesday here in the South Bay, over 50%. And even a slight chance of rain in the North Bay on Saturday. I don't think it'll get down this far, but they didn't want to take any chances in Alameda. We were going to have our CHRS, California Historical Radio Society, swap meet, which I was kind of halfway planning on going to. So that's been postponed to the 12th. So that's why, because you get a chance of rain up there. So rain off and on over the next week and a half and probably even beyond, because, you know, we're sliding in toward winter and that's what happens. So rain first half of the week in the South Bay, otherwise cool and partly cloudy with daytime highs generally in the 50s, overnight lows generally in the 40s. Right now, we've got 56 KSJS degrees.

Andreese Brothers, Dick and Don Andreese, and we got to get it on again right here on 90.5 FM, KSJS, 3 and a half past the hour, 1 o'clock. Want to say hi to Seasonal Norm over at Certec Electronics. Just chatted with him, and everything's going pretty well over there. So I want to say hi, hello to him and all that good stuff. It is the DT Radio Mess, and we're messing things up until 3 o'clock this afternoon. We are.

Yeah, and then you have Lonnie Mack, better known for doing instrumentals like Memphis and things like that. But no, that was vocal for Lonnie Mack in 1971, Rings. And we didn't get anyone new on the stereo there. He was in line with Cimarron. They both had James Taylor on the stereo. That's all right, though. I got to get someone to do a karaoke version with Dennis Terry on the stereo. That'd be that'd be kind of cool, huh? Oh, might be. I don't know. Maybe it wouldn't be. But anyway, that'd be fun. Have Dennis Terry on the stereo. Just kind of weird. Anyway, there you go. That's good music, good stuff from Lonnie Mack. We also had the Edrisi Brothers in there with We Gotta Get It On Again. I told you about that. The one I didn't tell you about was Sonny Charles and the Checkmates Limited with their version of, my gosh, what was it? I backed myself into a corner. Sonny Charles and the Checkmates with a good song that they actually covered. And I will... Now I'm embarrassed. I told you the artist and I've forgotten the song they covered. Oh, my goodness. Well, that's all right. I will let you know momentarily what that Sonny Charles song was. You probably know what it was, and you're probably yelling at your radio, and I can't hear you, so it's not going to help me. But I can understand your frustration yelling at the radio. That dumb jock, Dennis Terry, he's always forgetting what he played. It's ridiculous. Anyway, let's get back to the music this afternoon with this one here.

Joe Simon on 90.5 FM, Drowning in the Sea of Love. That's right. And that was a number 11 record for him in 71, 11 on the pop charts, 3 on the R&B charts. I'll get it right. 11 pop, 3 R&B. What's wrong with me today? Boy, the brain's kind of on vacation. Let's see. Before that, we had Jimi Hendrix, Stone Free out of 66, originally a B-side in 66, but it was released as an A-side in 69. Didn't do very well, though. It only got to 130. And that song I couldn't remember by Sonny Charles and the Checkmates, Stupid of Me. Terry, you're a dummy. You're a dummy, you're a dummy. All right, that was called Spanish Harlem. That's right, Spanish Harlem. That cover you heard, you might not remember it was Sonny Charles, but you will probably remember hearing Spanish Harlem a little while back, and that was indeed Sonny Charles and his Checkmates doing that one. Charted on the pop charts and the R&B charts. DT in the radio, hello to your face. Hope things are going well for you on this throbbing Thursday. We're here Thursday, Friday, and Saturday each and every week. Don't forget our Johnny Horton special on Saturday. Unfortunately, on Saturday, November 5th, that will be the 62nd anniversary of Johnny Horton's passing. He got into a car accident on November 5th of 1960 on the way back from a DJ convention in Memphis. And we lost him that day and killed in a car accident. So 62 years later, we will commemorate that event. We'll celebrate the music, the life and the music of Johnny Horton. And we'll play a whole bunch of cool Johnny Horton stuff between about noon and 2 on Saturday. So be sure you're around for that, okay? All right, why not? Here's Rex Allen.

The white man and Indian were fighting when you were born. And a brave called Yellow Sun scalped my little boy. So I stole you to get even for what he'd done. Though you're a full-blooded Indian, son, I love you as much as my own little feller that's dead. And son, Nova Lee is your sister. And that's why I've always said,

0: I Do Love You, the title of that one, right here from 90.5 FM, KSJS, your DT radio thing. And we're going to be here till 3 o'clock. I've got to punch in my spot number, which is 313. Not that that matters to anyone but me. It doesn't matter to all the listeners. It matters to me, because if I don't punch the right one in, you won't hear the right thing. First off, though, we got to go over to the KSJS other room and hear from my pal Ross Hartman over there. So I think we got everything ready. Got this thing slid up and punched on, and it looks like everything's good to go. Ross, what's happening in the Mike Adams Lounge anyway?
1: Hey, there it is. Yeah, got my thing slid up. Heard you banging on the glass. I'm over here in the Mike Adams Lounge.
0: There you are.
1: Taking the show. No spotlight today. Usually we have an artist spotlight on Thursdays, but we're going to push it back to Saturday for our big Johnny Horton tribute.
0: That'll
1: be this Saturday,
0: that'll
1: starting at 12 noon.
0: That'll be good.
1: Looking forward to that.
0: Yeah.
1: More oldies but goodies up in a sec, but first, quick reminder.
0: What do you got, bud?
1: Education today is very important to success. But what if you don't have the money? Well, FAFSA, or the Free Application for Federal Student Aid, can earn you money for your college tuition, books, and more. 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But it is on a first-come, first-served basis, so apply before it's too late. For more info, just call the Financial Aid and Scholarship Office over at 408-283-7500, and then press the number 4 twice. That's 408-283-7500, and then press 4 twice. 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

Nat Cole and Ramblin' Rose at a 1962, a top 10 record on all three of the major charts, or three of the major charts anyway, not all there's more than three major charts, but seven on the R&B chart, of all things, two on the pop charts, and one on the AC chart. So a big record for Nat Cole that year. Ramblin' Rose at a 1962. DT in your ears, rambling through your lobes until 3 o'clock today. That's right. Solid Zinc Memories out of 72 for you.

And there it is, the Partridge Family with One Night Stand. That was a B-side in 1971 for them. It was the number 21 record on CKVN in Vancouver, B.C. that year. Well, it's a good thing I was away from my console. I should stay near the console, but if I'd have been near the console, I might have got nailed on that one. I had one of those false endings. I was just getting over to the board, and then it faded back in. So I lucked out on that one. CKVN, yeah, station in Vancouver, and that's not one we could pick up out here. We always picked up. Well, you know, I'm starting to think maybe that is a station I picked up.

about here because I remember it as C-Fund at 1410, but I know 1410 changed kilometers, and something tells me that I think it was CKVN. So that might be the very same station. We had to research that to find out, but I think it could have been. So if that's the case, we could pick that station about here. I remembered as a kid, earlier than that, as C-Fun. And I guess I didn't listen much or check it out much in the CKVN days, which I do believe it became. But there you go. One night stand from the Partridge Family. We also had, Smitty, the bread man, called up and he said, "Hey, what was that song? I Do Love You. You played that, but you didn't give the artist." Well, Billy Stewart did it originally, but no, you're right. I didn't give the artist, I guess. I thought I might have, but sometimes I don't. I goof up and I'll skip an artist or a chart number or something. But anyway, that was a group by the name of Wilmer and the Dukes, I Do Love You, in 1969. That's the version you heard as opposed to the Billy Stewart version. The Billy Stewart version is the one you usually hear, but no Billy Stewart that time. Wilmer and the Dukes. Yes, that's right. 27 and a half before the hour of 2 o'clock right now at 90.5 FM. And, let's see, where can we go? We could go one of several places. Well, let's do something probably out of 69. Let's go to CD2 and see what we got. Ah, it's a good one. Thunder Clap Newman, the name of the group, a British group. Something in the Air, 90.5.

And they have a song called Free Again from 90.5 FM, an interesting group, the Rustics, on the Motown label. But that was one of the few Motown acts that really didn't have much of any success. That was only number 27 on WGVA Geneva, New York. So I got some regional chart action, but that was about it. So there you go. Free Again from the Rustics, R-U-S-T-I-X. Pretty interesting song. That's sure one you don't hear very often. Here's another one you don't hear too often from Lou Christie, Outside the Gates of Heaven on 90.5.

Tony Bennett, I Left My Heart in San Francisco, a number 19 record, shockingly. Yeah, only number 19. It seems a lot bigger in 1962. Before that, Lou Christie, Outside the Gates of Heaven. Interesting thing about the Tony Bennett record, it was on some kind of chart, whether it was national or regional, because it became hits. It became a hit in different places at different times, but it was on some sort of chart for about a 10-month period, and it's amazing that it only got to number 19, being around that long. Wow. It's pretty incredible. I mean, there are records that have been around for quite a few months, but they usually get to number one or somewhere close to it. That one only getting a 19, but because it debuted in August of 62 nationally, and it was on the charts, I think, until January. But it was around as early as February and March here in the Bay Area and probably a few other places. So, yeah, on some kind of chart for 10 months, but only number 19 on the on the national charts. So, what are you going to do? That happens, I guess. It's just kind of unusual. We'll play one more, and then we got a whole bunch of spots for you. Our little break coming up at 10 before the hour. But in the meantime, let's check out this one.

0: And they have music from 1969, Mind, Body, and Soul, The Flaming Ember. That's a pretty good song. Number 26 in the 69. Not a huge hit, but a pretty good one, nevertheless. 9 minutes in front of the hour of 2 o'clock. That's right, 9 away from 2 if you're left-handed, or, of course, 151 if you're right-handed. DT in your ears up until that time.
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3: 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You can just go. 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
0: Thank you, my dear. Very well done. And let's see. I've got a couple things to remind you about. Our Johnny Horton special. Don't forget, Saturday, 62 years ago on Saturday, that Johnny will have passed away, sadly enough. So we will have a whole bunch of Johnny Horton music. We'll be here 11 to 3. The Johnny Horton special gets underway at noon on Saturday. And don't forget, Say Hello to Dreams. That's on tomorrow right after us from 3 until 4 on Saturday. It's a great show about the movie-going experience. You get to hear a lot of neat interviews with various producers and actors and directors and that sort of thing. And they dig back into the archives. You even get to hear a Solid Zinc interview from time to time. Or is it Solid Gold? One of those. But anyway, you'll get to hear an older interview from time to time, along with the current stuff. They'll give you some opinions on a lot of the current movies, which ones are yay and which ones are eh, wait for the internet download, and that kind of thing. So it's a pretty cool show. You want to be sure to check it out. My buddies Tim and Larry do that show for you, Say Hello to Dreams, every Friday right after we get done at 3 o'clock right here on 90.5 FM. And the weather, in just a few words, basically cool and cloudy for the next week and a half. We got some sunshine today, and tomorrow we'll probably have some sunshine, but it'll be partly cloudy. And we basically expect highs for the most part in the 50s, today and tomorrow in the 60s, but basically in the 50s for the next week and a half. And overnight lows will be in the 40s. And we got a more than 50% chance of rain, 50% at least, or more Monday through Wednesday. A slight chance of rain in the North Bay on Saturday. That's why the swap meet that I was going to go to got canceled. So we'll wait and see if they get that in on the 12th. They probably will. No rain predicted for then, but possibly in the North Bay Saturday. And we're supposed to get rain, pretty good shot at rain, they say. But they say, who's they? The weather gods, I guess. Anyway, Monday through Wednesday, fairly good shot of rain down here. Right now, we've got, 57. Yes, 57 KSJS degrees.
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0: The Originals, Baby, I'm For Real on the Dennis Terry radio program. Till 3. Hello, hello, hello. see her face, of course.

And there she is, Ann Murray, singing about Cotton Ginny, number 71 in 1972, on the pop charts, that is. 31 on the AC charts. I'm sorry, 32 on the AC charts. 71 on the pop, 32 on the AC, and number 11, I believe, on the country charts. I'm going to have to check all those numbers. I probably gave you some wrong numbers. But she did make it on three charts, nevertheless. Not real high on any of them. The highest was the country chart. It is the DT Radio Mess, and we're here messing things up. Indeed, messing things up until 3 o'clock today. Sue Thompson now. Jane.

James, hold that ladder steady. I may fall. That's a good good stuff. Hello. Boy, can't talk, can he? Good stuff, S-T-O-U-G-H. Good stuff from 1962, I think was the year in that. Yeah, 62, number 17 record for Sue Thompson. James, hold the ladder steady. And from the same year, 1962, I'm on some Mary Wells. You beat me to the punch, baby. Just don't beat me to the cookies.

Yeah, there they are. There they are. That's right. The Tommy Dorsey Orchestra, Warren Covington, and the Tommy Dorsey Orchestra, T for Two, Cha-Cha, out of 1958. And about 11 minutes past the hour at 2 o'clock at 90.5 FM. What do we hear right before that? I'm losing track of what we played. Well, that's all right. You probably know what it was. If you don't, hey, give me a call. I can figure it out and let you know. But that was indeed Tommy Dorsey. And I know we heard something out of 62. We heard Sue Thompson, but we heard something. Oh, Mary Wells, You Beat Me to the Punch. Of course, that's what it was. Right here at 90.5 FM. How about some Elvis that you don't hear very often? This is a number 40 record for him in 1972. It's called It's Almost Time for You to Go. No, it's not until it's time for you to go, but it's almost time for you to go from 90.5 FM.

Miles apart, and we're not the same. We laughed and played at the stars, like in a game.

0: Yeah, that's a good one. That's a sure one you don't hear very often. Well, that's because it charted so low on the pop charts, but it certainly did better on the R&B side. Number 116 on the pop charts, and then you just subtract 100 and come up with number 16 on the R&B charts for Baby Washington. You remember Baby Washington? Well, that's How Heartaches Are Made. Well, this one is another one of hers. It's pretty good. Didn't do anywhere near as well as That's How Heartaches Are Made, and that would be Handful of Memories. Handful of Memories, 116 in 1962 on the pop charts, 16 on the R&B charts for none other than Baby Washington on 90.5 FM. And I got, boy, just think, you take a handful of memories, you take one letter in memories and change it, and that could give the song title a whole different meaning. But we'll stay away from that. Anyway, I got Ross in the KSJS of the room. I do. And he's over there. He's ready with a message for you, he tells me. So I'm going to throw it to him now. We're only about, 2 minutes early? How early are we? Yeah, a minute and a half early. I think he's ready over there. So let's see what's happening with Ross over in the KSJS other room. Ross, what's happening over there, buddy?
1: Hey there, Dennis. Here I am.
0: Hey, you are.
1: Away we go. You got me on the air finally.
0: Thank you very much for that. We got it.
1: More oldies in just a sec. But first, a quick reminder.
0: What do you got?
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9: That's the coolest story I've ever heard in my entire life. That's insane. Can I hear it again? Do you have time?
10: All right, I'm out of here. I hear that asteroids machine calling my name from the game room, so peace.

I get to thinking lots of times about back when I was a lad, of the old home place where I grew up, of the days both good and bad. My clothes were hand-me-downs, my shoes were full of holes. I used to walk 4 miles to school every day through the rain, the sleet, and the cold. I've seen the nights when my daddy would cry for the things that his family would need. But all he ever got was a badland farm and 7 hungry mouths to feed. And yet our home fire never flickered once. When all these things would go wrong, Mama took the hymn book down and Mama sang a song.

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And come morning, Rock of Ages would wake me gently once again, and then Daddy would reach up, and he'd take the Bible down and he'd read it. Read it loud and long. And I always felt that maybe our home was blessed when Daddy would say, Mama, sing a song. Sister left home first, I guess, and then Bob, and then Tommy, and then Dan. By then, Dad's hair was turning white, and I had to be my mama's little man. But it seemed that as Daddy's back grew weak, my mother's faith just grew strong. And those were the greatest days of all, when Mama sang a

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I don't get to go back much anymore. No voice is left to fill those halls and no steps to grace the floor. Well, you see, my mother sings in heaven now around God's golden throne. But I'll always believe that this world is a better place because one time my mama sang a song.

And they have an interesting one. Mama Sang a Song. That's right. That was by Stan Kenton. Boy, one of the few times that Stan Kenton would hit the pop charts. He obviously primarily a jazz artist. But Stan Kenton actually doing the narration on that one. Mama Sang a Song, number 32 on the pop charts, 12 on the AC charts back in 1962. And the next one we have for you is an interesting one from 1972. We move up 10 years for Frank Mills. Love Me, Love Me, Love, and you hardcore oldies fans will know that that song was never in stereo. We never had a stereo mix of that song. But someone's done a stereo sync-up, because you may remember, it's one of those few singles, too, this happened a few times, where they give you the instrumental bed or the instrumental backing track on the B-side. So someone synced up the instrumental bed with the vocal version, the whole mono version of the song. I haven't heard it yet, but I have to assume that the whole mono version is in one channel and the instrumental backing track is in the other channel. So let's check it out. A stereo sync up job on Frank Mills' Love Me, Love Me, Love. Let's check it out on 90.5 FM KSJS.

Well, now I will. Now that I've heard it, I will tell you what that actually was. It's actually kind of ingenious. It's not exactly what I told you. Ingenious. It's not exactly what I told you it was. I do believe, and I will have to check that because I have the original 45. I will check and see.

That hit in 73. Then a few years later, in the, I'm thinking 1978, but definitely in the late 70s, Frank Mills would have another hit with Music Box Dancer. So this was 72. Love Me, Love Me, Love. Music Box Dancer would come out around 1978. And if I'm not mistaken, I think on that same album, he had an instrumental version of Love Me, Love Me, Love. I think I possibly used to hear it on K-Bay. But at any rate, definitely, I'm pretty sure on that same album, he definitely redid Love Me, Love Me, Love. Well, I hadn't realized that he had used the original backing track, but they, of course, when they did the instrumental, not only did they use the original backing track, they added instruments. That piano was not in the 45 mix. You heard that piano prominently throughout the song, and you also heard some extra guitar stuff in the intro that was not in the 45 mix either. So that was pretty clever. I didn't know that he had used the same backing track. If he hadn't, that probably would not have synced up. So pretty interesting. He used the same backing track and gave it a little embellishment, and he recorded it a second time. It was a minor hit the first time. It wasn't even a hit at all when he did it instrumentally, but Music Box Dancer was the big one. We also used to play right here at KSJS. I remember we used to play Spanish Coffee, one of the other cuts on that album that was quite good. I thought it was a good one. We used to play that occasionally. But yeah, Frank Mills from the same decade, but kind of two different eras of music for him, when he was doing pop stuff in the early 70s and doing more of the MOR instrumental stuff later on in the decade. And that's a sync up of those two. Pretty well done. That's pretty cool. 29 minutes after the hour of 2 o'clock right here at 90.5 FM, KSJS, your DT radio extravaganza, playing unusual stuff like that one. Pretty cool. It is the Terry program, as I mentioned, 924-KSJS. That's a music phone. It's wide open for you, 924-5757. Put a 408 in front of it, and you'll reach me if you call that number. It could be a pretty scary experience, but, hey, you're welcome. Certainly welcome to try. It'd be good to hear from you. Always good to hear from people that haven't called in a long time, or sometimes people that haven't called at all, like Karen, who called last week from the financial aid office and said, hey, you guys, fix that PSA and put the right extension number in there. So that was a good thing. DT in your ears. Hello, hello. Hope things are going well for you on this throbbing Thursday. Don't forget our Johnny Horton special on Saturday. That's at 12 noon. We'll feature a lot of cool music from Johnny Horton. Johnny will have died 62 years ago, sadly enough, in a car accident. And that happened on November 5th, 1960. So we will, on November 5th, Saturday, 62 years later. What is he talking about? He doesn't even know. Anyway, 62 years later, 2022, that's right, November 5th on Saturday, it'll have been 62 years since we lost Johnny, and we will certainly celebrate the life and music of Johnny Horton from noon to 2, so be sure you're around for that. I think it'll be a lot of fun. It's a sad occasion, but I'll certainly enjoy playing a lot of Johnny's music, and I hope you'll enjoy listening to it on Saturday.

Paul Revere and the Raiders and Country Wine right here at 90.5 FM. DT in your ears for, well, for another little while anyway. Until, what time? Yeah, until 3 o'clock. We'll be here until 3 o'clock. Cardi Coon comes in with the Dead at that time. How about the Sherrys out of 62 and Pop, Pop, Popeye on the Terry program for a Throbbing Thursday?

0: Shake a hand, baby, talking about that friendship train. And, yeah, I kind of wondered the same thing. And Ross and I were talking about that song earlier today for whatever reason, and we were kind of wondering if the friendship train was the same midnight train that went to Georgia. I wonder if that was the case. Who knows? Anyway, Gladys Knight and the friendship train out of 1969. It is the DT Radio Mess. And I've got a heads up for you.
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0: That Stranger. Good song, huh? Good song, good song. From Trade Martin out of 1962. That Stranger Used to Be My Girl. Trade Martin from New Jersey, he was. And that's a cool song. I always have liked that one. 11 in front of the hour of 2 o'clock. 2 o'clock. Well, we'd have over an hour left if that were the case. No, it's 11 before 3. 11 before Cardi Coon time, actually. And I'm trying to decide whether to play a message or bring you... Well, let's just play a message since we've gone this far. Shall we do that or shall we... Yeah, let's just play a message now. So I will plug that message in here and we'll play it. And then, oops, I think I plugged the wrong one in. That's all right. Let's do it.
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0: Well, I guess it was the right one after all. By golly, I thought I punched the wrong number in. Let's see. We have a couple more things here. I'm supposed to tell you about Johnny Horton, and that comes up on Saturday. That'll be at 12 noon. We're going to spotlight the music of Johnny Horton. In fact, we're going to feature the music of Johnny Horton. Nothing but Johnny Horton stuff from noon until 2 on Saturday. Noon until we get done. Could be a little after 2. But anyway, roughly noon to 2 Saturday. I hope you're on hand for that. It will be good. The occasion will be sad, certainly, because it will be the 62nd anniversary of the passing of Johnny Horton, and he was only 35 when we lost him back in 1960, and he had so much great music. He was just a really good country artist, and it's just very sad losing Johnny that young. But we'll celebrate his life and music and commemorate his passing. We'll do all that stuff, play a whole bunch of neat Johnny Horton music on Saturday, so be here at 12 noon for that. And don't forget to stick around for my buddy Cardi Coon. He'll be in here in just minutes from right now. The Bay Area weather basically going to be cool and, well, for the most part, cloudy and even some days of rain over the next 10 days. Sunny today and tomorrow, then cloudy for pretty much the next week. Slight chance of rain in the North Bay on Saturday. Don't think it'll make it down this far, but it probably will hit the North Bay. They were worried about it enough to cancel the CHRS swap meet, to postpone it actually for a week. So that means I will not be going to that on Saturday. I was kind of halfway planning on it. Won't be doing it this Saturday. Maybe the following Saturday. We'll see. But on Monday, we get a chance of rain, 50% or better, Monday through Wednesday down here in the South Bay. And basically, daytime highs in the 50s and overnight lows in the 40s. That's going to be the story for almost the next week and a half. And like I said, Monday through Wednesday, a 50% chance or better of rain. Right now, we've got holding steady from last hour, 5757 KSJS degrees.
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We're combining the 15th century shamisen instrument with 20th century blues music. Rashida Brothers playing Overland Blues, that was preceded by a hit song. And it's going to be followed by Cherry Blossoms in the Winter. Welcome to the first of the two-hour special show, Sounds of Japan, with DJ Seiji on 90.5 FM KSJS.

Time Tonight by Mei Ihara. It's going to be followed by Summer Song. Welcome to the first of the two-hour special show, Sounds of Japan. Thank you for letting me join you. Today is Saturday, June the 27th. It's year 2026, but what happened on this day, 1972? Well, the famous video game company Atari was founded. In 1972, 1949, the sci-fi TV show Captain Video and his Video Rangers debuted in 1949. In 1929, the first color TV was demoed. Were you Spartans? As you probably are stressing right now, next Thursday, July the 2nd, is your final day for session one. And Monday, July the 6th, will be the beginning of summer session two. For those of you who have a long summer, 10 weeks, as well as session two people, the summer officially ends August the 7th.

time and the Google weather changes from the day, from the time that I read this prediction to the actual day, but as of this 6:15 in the morning, going to be peaking at 68 today, and it's going to be popping up and down between the very high 60s to the high 70s the next 8 days. Keep yourself well hydrated.

Troy Baker of Cotta. I'm playing for her album called Ampersand. And FYI, Ampersand is that little symbol above the 7 on your keyboard. Keep it locked to 90.5 FM KSJS for more Sounds of Japan.

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3: That's the coolest story I've ever heard in my entire life. 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

This is the remastered version of Zen Awaken. By Shinobue artist Miki Saito. 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

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What is JFS? 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

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Shinobue, the horizontally playing wind flute. Title of the song, Red Moon. 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

You're walking through a door, which leads to another door, which leads to another dimension. And in that dimension lies many unexplained things. Things that sound weird, or just are weird. Or maybe not weird at all, we don't know. But what we do know is that in this dimension lies things you can't explain, or don't want to. 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

Sakoto music, played by the group Hiroshima. The song is called Another Place.

by some live jazz by JFS. If you're free Tuesday, June the 30th, and don't mind driving to Oakland, just call 408-924-KSJS so you could pick up your two tickets for Jazz, Funk, and Soap 7:30 performance. Keys by Jeff Luber, saxophone Everett Harp, guitar Paul Jackson live. And Yoshi's at Oakland. Just be the first call, 408-924.

You listen to the co-founder of the group Hiroshima, Jan Jukuramoto. She's born to Saitama Ken, Japan, and Japanese American Nisei father. Jukuramoto, recognized by the Smithsonian, U.S. Congress, State of California, and City County of Los Angeles. She's twice awarded Artist in Residence by the Japanese Culture Community Center.

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0: This old-time radio program was originally aired live, long before the advent of high fidelity. 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

0: 90.5 FM KSJS. Stay calm for the third week in a row. No, I'm not solo. Dennis Terry is actually here tonight, so he is getting a sports update right now, and I will tell you that that is the third of three triple treats for an artist we just discovered a few weeks ago. Her name is Maria Dallas, and we heard one song of hers we kind of liked, and then we did a little research and found eight other charters just like it. She's a gal out of New Zealand. And so one week we played the first batch of three, and then the second week, a second batch of three. And there you have it, the third batch of three charters from Maria Dallas. These were from the late 60s, Dennis.
1: Hello? Oh, I'm sorry. I didn't have my mic on. I'm still fiddling here, but that's okay.
0: He's still fiddling. So while he fiddles, I will tell you that the three songs by Maria Dallas, that one there, the cutesy song, Pinocchio, number one in New Zealand from 1970. Dennis, I'll let you get that call from John Cross and tell him to hold on. And then before that, it was Maria Dallas, Ambush. That was from 1967, number 20 in Australia, number 4 on KGRI out of Henderson, Texas. So some U.S. action for Maria Dallas, and started off the show with Music Turns Me On. That's kind of our theme song. In May of 67, number 32 on WGOS out of Miami Beach, Florida. That's three charters for Maria Dallas, perhaps someone you've never heard of.
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0: Yo, what up? 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

0: my girl, and that's my world. 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
2: 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I got some If I on the mix with Hazy here on 90.5 KSJS Ground Zero Radio. 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
1: 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Only on the Cat's Cradle with Ms. Cat. All right, this is the... We got one more track before I get off the air for the rest of the week. But no worries. 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Your DJ Delta T telling you sayonara. See you next week. Saranghae, baby.
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Hello, hello, San Jose. This is your host, DJ Nocturnal. You're listening to The Owl's Nest, and please pardon my voice for the next 4 hours that you have me, because I'm going to sound very monotone because I'm sick. The owl is sick, and I am probably not going to sound very expressive, which is okay by me. I mean, got to give the pipes a break every once in a while. So as to not stretch out my vocal cords, we're just gonna get into the music. You just heard The Virgin Loses Again by Christopher Esmond and Come In by Weather Day. I did just get here, so don't mind that. We got more coming for you. Let's just do something else. Alright, you guys are gonna listen to Spilling by Pure Hex. Yeah, that's it. 94.5 TSJS.

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1: 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This is your sickly host, DJ Nocturnal. You're currently listening to The Owl's Nest, and you just heard Between Their Crying Eyes by X Misery is a Butterfly. And, oh my gosh, what was it? Spilling by Pure Hex. And, oh wait, that was a while ago. What song did I just play you guys? Oh my. Did I forget? Well, anyway, when I remember, I will tell you guys. I might even play it later again just to make up for this little mistake. But yeah. Funnily enough, that PSA kind of reminded me of that mass text that everyone got the other day. That was kind of weird. I don't know what that was for. Did anyone actually feel anything? I doubt it. It's always a did you feel it moment, but I don't know. Earthquakes, come see, come saw. But yeah, I think we should listen to some more Weather Day. So let's see. I always play Come In by Weather Day. It's just my favorite from from the album. But I think we should try something different. So I think we should listen to Cut Lips by Weather Day. So let's get on with it. 90.5 KSJS.

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2: Good morning, San Jose. This is your host, DJ Nocturnal. And you just heard Weather Instrument by Star Cleaner Reunion, See Your Face by The Velveteers, Ruthless by Clairon Adair, and Billy Hope by La Sombra. Hopefully you guys are enjoying the music. I mean, I'm really just keeping it simple. Don't mind my coughs. Keeping it simple for today's show because I am under the weather just a little bit. My sickness is turning a corner. I can feel it. I just sound a little hoarse, which is fine. Oh, did you guys hear that? I went, it's fine. Oh, no. Oh, no, no, no, no, no, no. Anyway, yeah. Just gonna keep it. I'm gonna try not to talk so much. I mean, I love talking. That's the problem. So, I mean, I'll try not to force my voice out too much. Anyway. Yeah, that's pretty much it.

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1: 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This is your host. This is your host, guys, DJ Nocturnal. We are okay. We're fine. I promise we're fine. Anyway, you just heard Cobrar el Dolor by Fentanyl. She Remembers by Xenarthra. Me when I can't pronounce the artist's names. I'm pretty sure that She Remembers by Xenarthra. And that's Xenarthra with an X. And you guys also just heard Let's Meet in Real Life by Deftones. Hopefully you guys enjoyed some of the music we got going today. I've been scourging the CD collection that we got in the studio today. So I have some new picks. I actually found... I'm not going to tell you guys. What the heck? Let's keep it a surprise. Did I tell you I was going to play Deftones? Absolutely not. But did you like it? I know you liked it. But yeah. Let's continue with the music. I think we've got... Oh man, I'm gonna miss this rotation. I wonder what July has in store for us, really. I think I'm gonna play you guys some Light Sleeper by Homefront. So hopefully you guys enjoy that, and I will talk to you guys in the next roughly 16 minutes. And you know what? You will not hear me cough on air today again, because that was kind of embarrassing. Anyway. Yeah, that's it. 90.5. It's like every time I try to make a seamless transition, the CD player's like, actually, we're not gonna like let you change that song. So you know what? We're getting these open, what's it called? These Open Wounds by Body Shirt. That is all. 90.5.

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You're currently listening to The Owl's Nest. Welcome to the nest. You just heard Live Like the Crowd by Alien Nose Job, How Soon Is Now by The Smiths, Flat Tire by 7-Eleven Jesus, and These Open Wounds by Body Shirt. So hopefully you guys have been enjoying some of the amazing subversive rock tunes that we got going on here today on this lovely Saturday morning. It's currently 11:11, so make that wish. And you know what? It's actually kind of cloudy in San Jose today, so I'm wondering what the deal with that is. You know, usually I keep the window curtain open to get in some natural lighting, but there's no sun, and that kind of makes me sad, even though I prefer cloudy days, but I don't know. Maybe I'm looking for a little bit more optimism today, because I wasn't supposed to cough, but there we go. Because I sound a little silly right now, but it's okay. I think we should switch over to some of the mediums of our rotation. And you know what? I'm going to go with my favorite, which is Cup of Loneliness by Merce Lemon and Fust. So please enjoy.

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1: 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This is your sickly host. And you know what? I'm not that sickly. So this is just your host, DJ Nocturnal. You're listening to The Owl's Nest, and you just heard Where Do All the Pretty Boys Go When the Summer Ends by Rocky Road, Girl Afraid by The Smiths, and Cup of Loneliness by Merce Lemon and Fust. So hopefully you guys have been enjoying some of these rather... I guess it's not too emotional. Actually, I just lied. That last one was kind of emotional. Hopefully you guys have been enjoying the music, okay? I'm still hunting down some CDs, so... I have probably 3 next to me so far, and I just inserted one. And it's actually a contrasting vibe to what I previously just played, but you know what? We take risks. And there's nothing wrong with that. Yeah. Please enjoy. 90.5 KSJS.

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1: Test. Your specimen has been processed. We are now ready to begin the test. Do not submerge the device in liquid, even partially. Most importantly, under no circumstances should you. We were going to murder you. Make no further attempt to leave.
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2: This is your host, DJ Nocturnal. Guess who has a cough drop? Don't I sound so much better? Anyway, it's currently 11:40 a.m., which means we're about the halfway point of my show. It's okay. We're going to continue. We're going to push on forward with this silly voice I got here. This cough drop. Transcending the game. Anyway. You just heard Arm's Length by Warhol Superstar, Figurine by Go Go Way, Sometimes by My Bloody Valentine, and Rattle by Small Psy. And I think we should resume back to some more My Bloody Valentine, because, I mean, Loveless is a great album. Rest in peace, My Bloody Valentine. I don't feel a lot of tension in the throat right now, but I don't want to exert myself too soon and talk for like the next 2 minutes when I could just be playing more music. So I think I'm going to do that. And you know what? I think within the next 10 minutes, I'm probably going to feel a whole lot better. And then I'll go back to being my annoying self. I'm not annoying. I'm so goated. Say it. Say I'm so goated.
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0: Every day, the men and women of the United States Marine Corps demonstrate their commitment to defend the American way of life. 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As Marines, we take a stand. 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The few, the proud, the Marines.
1: 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Me when I can't speak correctly. Anyway, this is your host, DJ Nocturnal. Do I sound better? I think I sound way better. You just heard Crush by Ari, Christine by Natural Child, and Only Shallow by My Bloody Valentine. Oh, and Arm's Length by Warhol Superstar. Anyway, I thought that was a pretty good way to almost close off this hour, but I found yet another CD that I know you guys are going to enjoy. Next up, we got Catch the Breeze by Slow Dive. I'll talk to you guys in the next... You know what? I think when the clock hits 12, I'll come back. I'll be back. 90.5. 90.5. 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

Good afternoon, San Jose. 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It is currently, 12:10 p.m. So hopefully you guys have finished your breakfast. Hopefully you guys are waking up and having a good start to the middle of the day. You just heard Referee by Cosmic Joke, Twist and Die by Automatic Lovers, and Xenon by Deftones. I am feeling rather stumped because I don't know what to play. And of course, I could keep playing from rotation, and I'm going to because that is my duty as the owl. but I genuinely don't know what CD selections to pick, and I'm just considering choosing randoms, and you know, if they aren't the vibe, then oh well, I already played them, what can I do? That's like the best way to get to know my genre, get to know my subversive rack. Anyway, I am fine if you are asking, which I doubt, but I'm fine. I'm mostly just reassuring myself. I am fine. Yeah. Wait, I didn't insert the CD. I can't even play it now because it's a 9-minute song. And it's not the typical 9-minute song that I play every single week, so. Ha! I guess we'll be doing 9-minute songs for the latter half of the last 2 hours that I have with you here today. So I guess we'll just go back to rotation. I mean, what are you gonna do? So I think I'm gonna play you guys Possibly in Michigan by September Is the Only Time I Don't Think of You. Please enjoy.

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3: That's the coolest story I've ever heard in my entire life. 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
7: 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This is your host. Give me one second. This is your host, DJ Nocturnal, and you're listening to The Owl's Nest. It is currently 12:23 p.m., and you just heard Brighter by Slowdive, Crush by Ari, and possibly In Michigan by September Is the Only Time I Don't Think of You. Sir, like I was saying previously, I have found a random CD that I have not heard any music from, any songs. I know nothing. I know zilch about this CD that I'm about to play. But before I play it, we're going to listen to another feature, and then we will proceed as always. Sir, let's go with 3/4 by Estranged Individuals, and then who knows what this random CD will bring us today. Please enjoy.

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You make me wait again and again. When will you learn? When will you learn? To treat your friends like friends.

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3: 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It is currently 12:41 p.m., which means we're about to approach the last hour of today's show, and I want to thank y'all for being here for the ride. You just heard, once again, Referee by Cosmic Joke, and before that, was Falling Out of Love with Me by Teen Suicide, Slip Away by Twin Sons, and We Are Free by The OCs. Yeah, and I think I'm gonna save my next CD selection for, I want to say around the 12:52 mark, because it's a 9-minute song. And then around the next hour, around 1:52, is when I'll play my other next favorite 9-minute song. But before we even get into that, all that convoluted nonsense, I want to play y'all some, let's just go back to rotation, but I'll go to the other section of rotation. So you guys are going to hear End of Days by OK You Win, and OK, please enjoy.

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1: 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Actually, is it 9 minutes? No, it's actually close to 10 minutes, but you know what, we're gonna make it work, and I really want to play the song anyhow because I didn't know we had this. And I know earlier I said, oh, I've never listened to this CD. Turns out I was sorely mistaken. I thought it was another album by this artist, but I have heard this song before. Maybe that's why I'm so eager to play it. So that's what I'm gonna do. And as soon as this media is read by the player, I will play it. It's taking its sweet old time. I mean, maybe this is a philosophy to adopt. Just take your time. It is taking a really long time, holy. Is the song that long? Oh no! It just gave me an error. Oh my god. Okay. Everything is fine. I think the CD heard how enthusiastic I was, and it was actually, we're not gonna play that song. So you know what? Back to rotation while I figure out what's going on. Oh, I feel like I've played, I haven't played this one. Okay. This is gonna be Paddle Cry by Trinity Ace. Please enjoy. 90.5 KSJS.

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Hello. This is your host, DJ Nocturnal, and you're currently listening to The Owl's Nest. Now, your host is, yeah. Look, I am fine. I'm feeling okay. It's just the dang cold that I got that's impeding on my speech and concentration. And, like, other than that, really, I am fine. So I think for the last hour of today's show, I'm going to let the music speak for itself. Obviously, I'm going to still pop in from time to time, but I'm going to try and keep my segments real short. So you just heard Rose Hill by Alex Argo, Never Meant by American Football, and Battle Cry by Trinity Ace. 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
6: 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This is your host, DJ Nocturnal, and you're currently listening to The Owl's Nest. It is 1:22 as of right now, meaning I think it's long song time. Yeah, I'm gonna make it happen now. I want it now, actually, because I don't want any more malfunctions. I have no idea what happened to last CD. If you were curious, it was a Red House Painters CD, and I was gonna play Medicine Bottle, but it didn't budge. So we are gonna play Musician by Kinoket. Wow. Musician by Kinoketeku, which is my favorite song on the rotation, and it's another reason why I'm gonna miss this rotation, but we gotta give it a good send-off, because I'm pretty sure after today, it's the last time I'm playing from this rotation, I just realized, so gotta give it a good send-off. Please enjoy.
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4: Hello, hello, San Jose. It is currently 1:41 p.m. And you're currently listening to The Owl's Nest, and you just heard Strummer by Bondo, Not Gonna Kill You by Angel Olsen, and Tuna Can by Cesar Sun. Sir, I cannot wait to go home and play some Deltarune, actually. While it does pain me to end the show in, 19 minutes, I'm gonna savor every second while I still have you guys here with me on air. And I think we should resume back to some American football. Because I love American football. I'm always going to play the CD every single weekend. So, I mean, I'm sure you guys enjoy it as much as I do. But still. You guys are busy here for sure by American football. And I for sure cannot wait to go home and replenish on my fluids. Replenish just my entire spirit. I mean, don't get me wrong, I'm not that shaken, but I could sound better, and I want to sound better for y'all next week, and better believe that I will. Yeah, that's it.
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2: 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This is your host, DJ Nocturnal. It's currently 1:55 p.m., which means I got at least one last song in me. And I think I'm gonna make it another Deftones song because it's just been a Deftones day. So... you guys actually just heard My Own Sub. Whoa. My Own Summer. Shove It by Deftones. And I chose it because, guys, it's summer. It was actually. We just got into summer like 6 days ago. How awesome is that? And before that was Welcome to the Ocean of My Drowned Stars by Dog Silent. And For Sure by American Football. So, another Deftones song. I wonder what it shall be. I'll surprise y'all with that one, but this is me, DJ Nocturnal, signing off for the day, and I will see you guys next weekend. Please have a wonderful rest of your day. Do whatever it is you gotta do. Relax. Do some work, maybe. Take it easy. Take it leisurely. Whatever it is. It's a lovely Saturday. It's actually nice and sunny out now. It's no longer cloudy. Yes, that's it. Have a good one. 90.5 KSJS.

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I was traveling west of Buckskin on my way to a cattle run, across a little cactus desert under a hot blistering sun. I was thirsty down to my toenails, stopped to rest me on a stump, but I tell you, I just couldn't believe it when I saw that water pump. I took it to be a mirage at first, it'll fool a thirsty man. 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
1: Hi, this is Nick Reynolds of the Kingston Trio reminding you to stay tuned to the Bill Terry Show on KZPX. And I think Bill's going to play our latest single right now. Aren't you, Bill? Aren't you? Go ahead. Twitch his arms some more. Oh, did it hurt, Bill? Huh? Oh, scream. No. That's okay. Okay, now you play. Right, kid? Good.

0: 90.5 FM KSJS. The time is about 8 minutes after the hour, and this is DJ Ross. I'm in for Dennis Terry. Usually he'd be here, but he's away. We actually joked about that when we talked about how at some stations they say he's on assignment. Well, that sounds very official, but yeah. Tell me what that assignment is. Is it an investigative report on labor corruption or just what? No. No, they're sitting at home in their boxer shorts watching the baseball game. I'm not sure that's exactly what Dennis Terry is doing, but let's just say he's away. All right, and I'm in here to play the oldies but goodies for the next, 3 hours and 50 minutes or so. And welcome. It is the Dennis Terry Flashback Show, and DJ Ross will try to play the similar kinds of things that Dennis Terry focuses on. That would be music from the 1950s, 60s, 70s. Occasionally we eke into the 80s, and sometimes we go even earlier than the 50s, but not.
1: Hello, hello, it's Father Rack. You're listening to Father's Day. We're going to get back to our regular scheduled programming. Probably going to play some R&B, mostly R&B, TBH, but I'll let you know. Hope you're enjoying this lovely weather we're having.

0: It's a Monday, my day, so just let me go. And don't mistake me for a clown. We can keep it on the down low, long as you know that I get around.
1: Too far, don't stop. I get around.

Oh,

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We're going to keep the vibes pretty mellow today. Kind of keep going with some R&B. The last song I played was I Get Around by Tupac, and before that was Tip of My Fingers by Akimbo's. Next up, I have some Aaliyah for you. Father Rack signing out.

0: Hello? Hello? Is this thing on?
1: Yeah, it's on, Mr. Cipriano. We're ready for you.
0: And now, here's our host to tell you more about what's coming up next.
1: Sorry, there isn't any host. That's why we have you to talk about that.
0: Hold it right there. Don't touch that podcasting control lever.
1: I'm sorry, this isn't a podcast. It's,
0: Hey, you know, we have lots of important things to say, but, now, first the news.
1: What the hell are you talking about? Where did this music come from?
0: Now, let's rejoin our regularly scheduled podcast.
1: This isn't a f***ing podcast, you understand? You know what? Screw it. I don't even know why we hired you. You can just go. I can do this promo myself.
0: Hey, thanks for listening to today's podcast. 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

0: That last song you heard was Below, I Heart Seals. Before that was Wu-Tang Clan with Chrome Wheels. And before that was D'Angelo with Brown Sugar. Next up, I got 13,000 Saint with Shells. Hope you guys are enjoying this lovely day.
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0: You're at a busy mall thinking of all the shopping you have to do and where you're going to have lunch. Suddenly, you see someone leave a shopping bag behind and it looks like there's a package inside wrapped in duct tape. That can't be right. What should you do?
1: It's a perfect day for a ball game. You're starving and crave a hot dog. Hey, what's that guy doing under the bleachers? Did he just leave his bag? Are you just being paranoid? You don't want to scare your kids, but it just doesn't seem right. What should you do?
2: 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If you see something suspicious, say something to local authorities.
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0: 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It's currently 2:53. There we go. That last song I played was Crush on You by Lil' Kim. Before that was City to City by P-Legit. And next up, we got Finesse Kid and Lancey Fox.
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You're listening to 94.5 KSJS. This is my show, Father's Day, every Saturday from 2 to 6 p.m. That last song you heard was Laid with Signs. Before that was Wu-Tang Clan, Let Me At Him. One of my favorite Wu-Tang songs. It's actually not even a Wu-Tang Clan song. It's just an Inspect the Deck song. But he made it for the group, so he had to put the whole group name on him. This next song I got for you is by Diamond, and it's called Karma and Chanel.

Check it out. This song is dedicated to the two most prolific writers in rap music history, Tupac Shakur and the Notorious B.I.G. It's also dedicated to a little homie from the 60s that lost his life at that party. Rest in peace.

0: That's right. That's right. LDB.
1: What's happening?
0: Romeo.
1: What's up?
0: Bad man.
1: Yo, yo,
0: that's right. Let it go.

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0: 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How's everybody's Saturday going? It's currently 3:23. That last song I played for you was Give Up the Ghost by Immature. I miss Immature. And then before that was DJ Quick with Use a Gangster. Next up, I got the Gravediggers for you with Lords of the Underground.
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0: Red Cross would like to take this time to remind you to not share a needle. 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
0: 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Mm-hmm. That's right, 24 hours a day, 7 days a week, 365 days a year, nonstop. Hey man, you better give me back my needle before somebody get hurt up in here.
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0: Yo, yo, yo, it's Father Rack back with more tracks. That last song you heard was Ego Break by Ego Break. And then before that was Hanging on a String by Loose Ends. Next up, I got Oh Santa, but I Want My Heart Back. You're listening to
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0: Welcome to the celebration. 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
1: you. 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
0: You should all be baptized.

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1: 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Only on the Cat's Cradle with Ms. Katz. How's everybody's Saturday going? I hope y'all are enjoying the lovely weather we're having. It's currently 3:53. That last song you heard was Funkified by Da Brat. Before that was Mad Villain and MF Doom with Curls. Next up, I got Easy and Yit with Never Enough. 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

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Pray to God, it's my soul to take. 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This party lit and I'm drunk this shit. Take a couple shots where my lime go. Feeling high where my mind go. Green and August, my time's up. Damn. I wish I knew when I hopped in the game that this shit was gonna do or die. She could have risen this blue us off. Who's just a planet I knew about? Taking that risk, I was losing doubt. You gon' sit on your ass, I'ma move a pound. Put my foot on the gas, I'm not slowing down. Watch me run away, falling right through the cloud. High times when I low, low. Shorty wanna come kick it, lost in them bright eyes in my dojo. Like high time for them low, low. Shorty wanna come kick it, lost in them bright eyes in my dojo. Last week was the last time tripping that hard. Mad geek when I'm driving fast car. That's me in the backyard, seeing mad stars. Turn me to a track star with a cash car. I ain't even wanna see that much. GT3, I used to ride bus, I guess it's clutch. I just wanna feel it's my touch. A bag of runs, would it take feeling my Dutch? I see in my body, help me clean. Honestly, it's feeling like a dream. Now I go designer for my jeans. Running from a ghost, and make you scream. Dollar bills, I get the cream. I'm just from the hills, it's like Celine. They call me Timmy, cause I'm about to turn.

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Green doubt blunts come around, guess that I'll take my chance though. Green doubt blunts come around, guess that I'll take my chance though. Green doubt blunts come around, guess that I'll take my chance though. Green doubt blunts come around, guess that I'll take my chance though.

0: Hello, hello, it's Father Rack. Well, and you're listening to Father's Day today. Or that last song you heard was Ghostface Kush, Green Dot in LA. Before that was You Can with Fake ID. Next up, I'm gonna play probably some more R&B. I'm just kinda feeling chill today. Actually, we gonna play some Foxy Brown featuring Total with I Can't. 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

0: 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Hope everybody's enjoying this lovely weather we're having. That last song you heard was Here We Go Again by Portrait. And before that was I Can't by Foxy Brown featuring Total. Next up, I got some Nelly for you with If. You're listening to
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2: Yo, yo, yo, it's Father Rack back with more tracks. That last song you heard was Jakari Called Up. Before that was The Internet with The Beat Goes On. Next up, I got for you Okay Surf, Go Get Some Money. 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

0: half of all this. B is the one and only. It's really me. It's him.
1: I'm the Trillis OG, man. Get familiar with the notion. I recognize as a factor in these streets, cause I'm having motion. My mind sharp as a tack. My game.

stacking that green. Working on the triple beam. I ain't even a Muslim, but I'm still on my dean. You know what I mean? Because I've been outside. I've been down for mine for 3 decades getting it. Some of the dudes I started with couldn't hang, man, and they end up quitting it. But trust me, this game ain't for everybody, because there's a whole lot of shit in it. But as long as there's breath in my lungs and I got a tongue, then I'm going to keep spitting it. So I tapped it with Worthy and Spice One, a.k.a. my Chico. And we ran through this game, kicking everybody ass like we had a cheat code. We known for going hard solo, but now we hitting 3-4, and we know. That's why you can't with us, man, because we

What if you were a millionaire? Do you think you'd be happier? Apparently, researchers believe you would not necessarily be happier if you had that kind of money. Research has shown that when people have enough money for the basic needs, money does little to increase their happiness. In conclusion, money in excess is probably not the answer to being happy in life. Instead, it is recommended that you enjoy the non-material things as well. If you'd like to learn more about this topic, you can log on to www.psychologymatters.org. 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

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I hope everybody is enjoying their Saturday. It's currently 5:07. That last song you heard was Jay Worthy with Jive 95. Before that was Trouble Man by Inspector Deck.